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3: Lauren Snap, Donna Meacham, welcome. It's your first time here. Welcome. We are glad you're here. If you've been here for, you know, years and years and years just hanging out with us at night, I love that. And that means that you're probably a night person. What time do you go to bed, Donnie?
4: My alarm, my internal clock is all messed up because here lately I've been staying up late at night and like just trying to get stuff done for the show. So like after we're done, I'm already like wired. So I stay up and I'm like, oh, let me think of things for tomorrow. Let me get this stuff done. Let me get this done. And then I'm going to bed late. But the problem is I wake up early.
3: Ooh. Well, a new study says that people who stay up late are actually more intelligent than those who are early risers.
4: Proof is in the pudding, honey. Proof is in the pudding.
3: What time do you go to bed? 1-888-900-5217. Let's get started. We're here all night.

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1: That's right. We have the details. It's coming next.
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13: Here is the Mix 103.9 weatherology forecast for Oneonta. Mainly cloudy tonight with lows around 52. Overcast skies tomorrow, slight chance for rain, highs level off around 67. Overcast skies tomorrow night, chance for rain, lows dip down to about 53. Temps a bit below average Sunday and Monday with highs in the low 60s. Showers both days. Looking further out, 69 Tuesday, 73 Wednesday, and 75 on Thursday. Get weather alerts anytime with your Mix 103.9 app. I'm meteorologist Kara Foster. 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
1: The rumors are swirling and our fingers on the pulse. Lauren Snap, Donny Meacham. The rumor is that NSYNC wants to do a tour for you.
2: I'm into it.
1: I'm here for it. I love the idea. Apparently, Justin Timberlake, though, he's not on board. He has been non-committal. Does he have commitment issues? What's going on?
3: I mean, he is a man, but Justin, seriously, bruh? I mean, your concert's not really sounding that great, and you did just get a DUI, and you need this press, homie. Mm-hmm. Get out there. If NKOTB can do it, you can too.
1: That's right. Would you go see NSYNC on tour without Justin Timberlake? Without Justin? Let us know. 1-888-900-5217.
3: If Taylor Swift filled in for Justin Timberlake, maybe.

0: Welcome to Pop Crush.
1: What's up, bruh? Let's go get some Botox. Yeah. Apparently that's the new thing. Botox is in. Men getting Botox.
2: You know, I'm into all of this. The bromance, the Botox, the bros doing fun things on the side. Wait.
1: I don't that sounds like a different kind of, yeah. That sounds okay. Like a different animal.
2: Botox.
1: Yeah, I mean, men already have a hard time showing their emotions. Now you don't want them to, like, you know, they can't tell on their face now? No. Everything about this seems wrong. Botox. You know what? I haven't had any Botox, but it's only because I can't afford it.

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1: When was the last time you wrote a check? Slide into the DMs right there on the Pop Crush app. I know, it's the old checky check, check, check. It drives me crazy when I see people writing a check in the checkout because I know we're going to be there for 20,000 years.
2: I don't even know what my signature looks like anymore because I don't sign anything. You know, it used to be able to, you'd work on it. Oh, this is amazing. So I got so good as a kid, mom, turn the radio off, as forging my mom's signature. Like, I got so good at it. I could just, like, write a check and be like, oh, I know her signature back. She gave me permission 99% of the time, but, ooh, I got good at that check.
1: Well, this news is going to crush all of your white-collar dreams. Target, they're not accepting checks anymore, Donnie, so sorry about that.
2: Good. Who needs a check? We got Apple Pay, honey.
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23: 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Mainly cloudy tonight with lows around 52. Overcast skies tomorrow, slight chance for rain, highs level off around 67. Overcast skies tomorrow night, chance for rain, lows dip down to about 53. Temps a bit below average Sunday and Monday with highs in the low 60s. Showers both days. Looking further out, 69 Tuesday, 73 Wednesday, and 75 on Thursday. Get weather alerts anytime with your Mix 103.9 app. I'm meteorologist Kara Foster. 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
1: How do you feel about using the phone? 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Leave us a voicemail. Let us know what you're up to, where you're listening, what you love about the show, what you need from us tonight. We're here for all of it. 78% of people say they are not picking up the phone, but I bet you are in the 22 percentile.

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3: 3.
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4: What is it that you are looking for in a spouse, a husband, a wife, the qualities you're looking for? According to a study, it looks like the top qualities that people want in a life partner for the husbands, they want a wife that is dependable, mature, and has a desire to have children. For the wives, I'm a little shocked by this, Donnie. They want somebody who's dependable, emotionally stable, and intelligent.
5: Well, sweetie, you're going to be single your whole life? You're looking for a man that's dependable, emotionally stable, and Sweetie, I got the news for you. They're either gay or they don't exist.
4: I don't know if I believe that. Men, if you are on dating apps, hear me out right now. Stop posting pictures of you holding fish. Start posting pictures of you holding a drill.
5: A drill? Wait, I need it, but it has to be like a double entendre there. Like, you better be smiling. Show everything.
4: Home improvement.
5: Yes. If your shirt was off, it's okay too.

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1: Lauren Snap, Donnie Meacham. Everyone has an annoying coworker, right? Yeah. I'm not looking at you, Donnie. No, stop it. You always make sure that I've got paper in the copier and the coffee machine is always going strong. Yeah. What is it that grinds your gears at work and who is it? I really do love working with you.
2: You know, your coworkers, though, you spend so much time with them. And your coworkers really become your family or like a partner. So the work wife, work husband, like that's not a joke. That really happens. So I think just like with family or with a partner, over time, you're like, I love you, but that really, you're breathing today.
1: We're having fun at work. 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
18: Here is the Mix 103.9 weatherology forecast for Oneonta. Mainly cloudy tonight with lows around 52. Overcast skies tomorrow. Slight chance for rain. Highs level off around 67. Overcast skies tomorrow night. Chance for rain. Lows dip down to about 53. Temps a bit below average Sunday and Monday with highs in the low 60s. Showers both days. Looking further out, 69 Tuesday, 73 Wednesday, and 75 on Thursday. Get weather alerts anytime with your Mix 103.9 app. I'm meteorologist Kara Foster. Currently, it's 57 degrees.
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0: Lauren Snapp, Donnie Meacham. We're talking about annoying coworkers tonight. And you know what? We're calling them out. We're calling them out. We have a caller, Donnie. Rachel is on the line here. She left us a little voicemail. Let's get to it.
1: Hey, Lauren. Hi, Donnie. It's Rachel. Look, I have a coworker who absolutely refuses to do her job, and it is causing me double, if not triple, the work. You feel me? Because we're already overworked, and it's the I don't give a attitude for me. I've talked to her and my manager about it, and nada, no resolution. What do I do?
2: Rachel, I feel you. The problem is, though, is I am such the coworker to where I would just pick up the slack and I don't say anything because I'm very much of your workplace is your home. It's like your second, you spend a lot of time there in your workplace. Your coworkers are like your family. And it's like, I don't want contention. I don't want it to be awkward. So I would honestly just pick up the slack. But the problem is I would continue to tell the boss though. Like that is something I would do.
0: Yeah. Talk to your boss again and again and again and give yourself a little permission. You do not need to like them. It's okay. You have to be respectful, but you don't necessarily need to like them.
2: Yeah. Invite everyone in the office coffee except that person. They'll get the hint.
0: Oh my gosh. You're savage, Donnie.
2: That I would do.

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1: How do people wear clear deodorant? Do you wear clear or solid?
2: I wear solid deodorant. I have the white. You know what, though? I used to wear the clear, and I really liked it. And the only thing that I will say is that, like, it was extra thick. And so, like, I felt like my armpits were always wet. That's like, gross. Okay.
1: Like, you had swamp in your armpit?
2: Yeah, in my armpit. Yeah. I can't believe I just admitted that. Yeah, that's exactly. So I stopped wearing that. Yeah, what do you wear?
1: The stick, the white stuff, because the white stuff, the only thing I hate is you get the white deodorant all over your shirts. But other than that, the clear part, how do you even know you have deodorant on sometimes? Mm-hmm. Clear or solid? How are you getting through the day?
2: And can we all agree to just wear deodorant?
1: You know what? Basic steps. Start easy.

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1: Are you getting married this year? We love love. Slide into the DMs right there on the Pop Crash app. We'll celebrate with you. And also, these companies are celebrating you. These are the freebie deals that they'll give you if you're getting married. Chick-fil-A apparently gives out meal vouchers.
2: Unless it was my wedding.
1: Unless it was your wedding. Southwest, they sent honeymoon vouchers. I'm assuming for drinks?
2: No, because you're flying your ex. Flying your new partner. Be like, hey, can you take them as far away from me as possible?
1: Okay. And In-N-Out, speaking of travel.
2: Yeah,
1: and you get a sticker, a hat, a t-shirt.
2: And the wedding night.
1: Okay.
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6: Here is the Mix 103.9 weatherology forecast for Oneonta. Mainly cloudy tonight with lows around 52. Overcast skies tomorrow, slight chance for rain, highs level off around 67. Overcast skies tomorrow night, chance for rain, lows dip down to about 53. Temps a bit below average Sunday and Monday with highs in the low 60s. Showers both days. Looking further out, 69 Tuesday, 73 Wednesday, and 75 on Thursday. Get weather alerts anytime with your Mix 103.9 app. I'm meteorologist Kara Foster. Currently, it's 57 degrees.
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3: 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So status shower heads, I guess that's why that's trending. They're saying that if you upgrade your shower head, everyone is going to be very jealous of you and they're going to think that you're filthy rich. Donnie, have you ever upgraded your shower head?
4: I have not. 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And every time I'm in the shower, I look at it and I go, why haven't I bought a new one yet? But then you get out of the shower and you forget about it. So it's one of those things that's like, unless you're in the shower, you're not thinking about your shower head. And if you are, that's weird.
3: Honestly, I don't think that you should upgrade your shower head because your hair is so perfect every single day.
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1: Do you have days where you feel like you're just a really dangerous driver? 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Some days I'm a really good driver, and other days I'm like, who am I? I just ran over four cones.
2: Yeah, I had to give up my car because the insurance company was like, no, sir, you don't need one anymore. And then none of my friends would ride with me. And so I was like, you know what? I might as well just give this baby up. I'm a bad driver.
1: Wow. All right. Well, I've got a dummy driver story for you next.
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6: Here's the Mix 103.9 weatherology forecast for Oneonta. Lows dip down to about 52 tonight under cloudy skies. Cloudy skies expected. Tomorrow, slight chance of rain. High temperatures reach up to 67. Chance of rain tomorrow night. Lows around 53. Overcast. Temps below average Sunday and Monday with highs in the low 60s. Showers possible both days. A peek at the extended shows. 69 Tuesday, 73 Wednesday, and 75 on Thursday. Get weather alerts anytime with your Mix 103.9 app. I'm meteorologist Kara Foster. Currently 53.
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1: Word to the wise, if your car is stolen, don't say that there's a baby in the back seat. That is a bad move. Ooh. But that's exactly what one woman decided to do. Her car was stolen. She called the cops. She's like, hey, my car was stolen and there was a baby in the back seat. And they were like, oh my gosh, we'll be right there. Well, they found the car. They didn't find the person that stole the car, but they found the car and then they couldn't find the baby. So then the police are out looking for a baby that didn't exist. She had to fess up and you know what? Landed her in jail.
2: What is wrong with... Why would you... You didn't think this lie through because you're going to... When they find your car, they're going to realize there's no baby in there.

0: So my mom one time got her car stolen because she was an idiot. And she was pumping gas. But for some reason, after she got done pumping gas, she went inside to pay for it. This is how long ago is when you could actually pump gas outside and go inside and pay for it afterwards. They trusted you. Weird. And so she started her car, left the keys in it, ran inside to pay, came out, car was gone.
1: What?
0: Gone. You deserve to get your car stolen. You started it and left the keys in it. You deserve this, to be honest.
1: Wow.
0: No baby in the backseat, though.
2: Yeah.
0: Nobody puts baby in the backseat. For just a

0: Canada's pop crush. Nights.
1: Is it just me or are CAPTCHAs, you know, where you have to like click the thing that tells your computer that you're not a robot, are they getting harder? Because I feel like they're getting harder.
2: Outrageous. First of all, there's multiple ones now. It used to be just like you type in something, but now it's like those words, but it's like blurry and it's sideways. And you're like, is that a W? Is that a Z? I don't know what. And then there's those ones where it's like, pick the ones that have a bridge in it. And you're like, the pictures are blurry and small little, is that a bridge? I can't tell they're the words. I'm not fake. I don't want to get into this. I don't want to check my email, right. But I have to.
1: I just really need money to be able to pay my bills.
2: Literally.
1: Well, I've got really bad news because apparently they're going to get harder thanks to AI. So AI is ruining our lives.

0: Mom to Pop Crush.
1: Do you ever look at people's lips and think, God, they've just got a really great smile?
2: Oh, see, I always look at people's lips and I go, you really need some chapstick, baby.
1: I mean, you do love a chapstick.
2: Oh, I love it.
1: Okay, so the top-ranked lips, Taylor Swift comes in at number two with a perfect pucker, and then Julia Roberts and her trout pout, that is like the next one, but the number one mouth that's smiling is yours.
2: Aww.
1: Yeah.
2: That's sweet.
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10: Here's the Mix 103.9 weatherology forecast for Oneonta. Lows dip down to about 52 tonight under cloudy skies. Cloudy skies expected. Tomorrow, slight chance of rain. High temperatures reach up to 67. Chance of rain tomorrow night. Lows around 53. Overcast. Temps below average Sunday and Monday with highs in the low 60s. Showers possible both days. A peek at the extended shows. 69 Tuesday, 73 Wednesday, and 75 on Thursday. Get weather alerts anytime with your Mix 103.9 app. I'm meteorologist Kara Foster. 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
5: Lauren Snap, Donna Meacham, welcome, welcome, welcome. It's your first time here. Welcome. We are glad you're here. If you've been here for, you know, years and years and years just hanging out with us at night, I love that. And that means that you're probably a night person. Oh, what yes. time do you go to bed, Donnie?
4: Ooh. Yeah, my alarm, my internal clock is all messed up because here lately I've been staying up late at night and like just trying to get stuff done for the show. So like after we're done, mm-hmm. I'm already like wired. So I stay up and I'm like, oh, let me think of things for tomorrow. Let me get this stuff done. Let me get this done. And then I'm going to bed late. But the problem is I wake up early.
5: Ooh. Well, a new study says that people who stay up late are actually more intelligent than those who are early risers.
4: Proof is in the pudding, honey. Proof is in the pudding.
5: What time do you go to bed? 1-888-900-5217. Let's get started. We're here all night.
6: They say the holy water's watered down, and this town's lost its faith. Our colors will fade eventually, so if our time is running out, day after day, we'll make the mundane a masterpiece. Oh my, my, oh my, my love. I take one look at you, you're taking me out.

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3: Here's the Mix 103.9 weatherology forecast for Oneonta. Lows around 52, overnight, under cloudy skies. Cloudy again, Saturday, slight chance for rain. Daytime highs approaching 67, overcast skies. Saturday night, chance of rain, 53. Temperatures below average, Sunday and Monday, with highs in the low 60s. Scattered showers both days. A peek at the extended shows, 69 Tuesday, 73 Wednesday, and 75 on Thursday. Get weather alerts anytime with your Mix 103.9 app. I'm meteorologist Kara Foster. 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
1: The rumors are swirling and our fingers on the pulse. Lauren Snap, Donnie Meacham. The rumor is that NSYNC wants to do a tour for you. I'm here for it. I love the idea. Apparently Justin Timberlake, though, he's not on board. He has been, non-committal. Does he have commitment issues? What's going on?
2: I mean, he is a man, but, Justin, seriously, bruh? I mean, your concert's not really sounding that great, and, you did just get a DUI, and, you need this press, homie. Mm-hmm. Get out there. If NKOTB can do it, you can too.
1: That's right. Would you go see NSYNC on tour without Justin Timberlake? Without Justin? Let us know. 1-888-900-5217.
2: If Taylor Swift filled in for Justin Timberlake, maybe.

0: Welcome to Pop Crush.
1: What's up, bruh? Let's go get some Botox. Yeah. Apparently that's the new thing. Botox is in. Men getting Botox.
2: You know, I'm into all of this. The bromance, the Botox, the bros doing fun things on the side. Wait.
1: I don't know. That sounds like a different like a different animal.
2: Botox.
1: Yeah. I mean, men already have a hard time showing their emotions. Now you don't want them to like, you know, they can't tell on their face now. Everything about this seems wrong. Botox. You know what? I haven't had any Botox, but it's only because I can't afford it.

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1: When was the last time you wrote a check? 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It drives me crazy when I see people writing a check in the checkout because I know we're going to be there for 20,000 years.
2: I don't even know what my signature looks like anymore because I don't sign anything. You know, it used to be able to work on it. Oh, this is amazing. So I got so good as a kid, mom, turn the radio off, as forging my mom's signature. Like, I got so good at it. I could just, like, write a check and be like, oh, I know her signature back. She gave me permission 99% of the time, but, ooh, I got good at that check.
1: Well, this news is going to crush all of your white-collar dreams. Target, they're not accepting checks anymore, Donnie, so sorry about that.
2: Good. Who needs a check? We got Apple Pay, honey.
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11: Here's the Mix 103.9 weatherology forecast for Oneonta. Lows around 52, overnight, under cloudy skies. Cloudy again, Saturday, slight chance for rain. Daytime highs approaching 67, overcast skies. Saturday night, chance of rain, 53. Temperatures below average, Sunday and Monday, with highs in the low 60s. Scattered showers both days. A peek at the extended shows, 69 Tuesday, 73 Wednesday, and 75 on Thursday. Get weather alerts anytime with your Mix 103.9 app. I'm meteorologist Kara Foster. 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
1: How do you feel about using the phone? 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Leave us a voicemail. Let us know what you're up to, where you're listening, what you love about the show, what you need from us tonight. We're here for all of it. 78% of people say they are not picking up the phone, but I bet you are in the 22 percentile.

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0: Here's the Mix 103.9 weatherology forecast for Oneonta. Lows around 52, overnight, under cloudy skies. Cloudy again, Saturday, slight chance for rain. Daytime highs approaching 67, overcast skies. Saturday night, chance of rain, 53. Temperatures below average, Sunday and Monday, with highs in the low 60s. Scattered showers both days. A peek at the extended shows, 69 Tuesday, 73 Wednesday, and 75 on Thursday. Get weather alerts anytime with your Mix 103.9 app. I'm meteorologist Kara Foster. 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
2: Here's the Mix 103.9 weatherology forecast for Oneonta. Lows around 52, overnight, under cloudy skies. Cloudy again, Saturday, slight chance for rain. Daytime highs approaching 67, overcast skies. Saturday night, chance of rain, 53. Temperatures below average, Sunday and Monday, with highs in the low 60s. Scattered showers both days. A peek at the extended shows, 69 Tuesday, 73 Wednesday, and 75 on Thursday. Get weather alerts anytime with your Mix 103.9 app. I'm meteorologist Kara Foster. Currently 51.
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2: Here's the Mix 103.9 weatherology forecast for Oneonta. Lows dip down to about 50 overnight under overcast skies. Overcast skies again Saturday. Slight chance for rain, 67. Lows dip down to about 53 Saturday night. Chance for rain, low 60s Sunday and Monday with scattered showers both days. Taking a look at the extended forecast, 69 Tuesday, 73 Wednesday, and 75 on Thursday. Get weather alerts anytime with your Mix 103.9 app. I'm meteorologist Kara Foster. 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
3: Here is the Mix 103.9 weatherology forecast for Oneonta. Lows dip down to about 50 overnight under overcast skies. Overcast skies again Saturday. Slight chance for rain, 67. Lows dip down to about 53 Saturday night. Chance for rain, low 60s Sunday and Monday with scattered showers both days. Taking a look at the extended forecast, 69 Tuesday, 73 Wednesday, and 75 on Thursday. Get weather alerts anytime with your Mix 103.9 app. I'm meteorologist Kara Foster. 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
2: Here is the Mix 103.9 weatherology forecast for Oneonta. Lows dip down to about 50 overnight under overcast skies. Overcast skies again Saturday. Slight chance for rain, 67. Lows dip down to about 53 Saturday night. Chance for rain, low 60s Sunday and Monday with scattered showers both days. Taking a look at the extended forecast, 69 Tuesday, 73 Wednesday, and 75 on Thursday. Get weather alerts anytime with your Mix 103.9 app. I'm meteorologist Kara Foster. Currently, it's 49 degrees.
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4: Here is the Mix 103.9 weatherology forecast for Oneonta. Lows dip down to about 50 overnight under overcast skies. Overcast skies again, Saturday, slight chance for rain, 67. Lows dip down to about 53, Saturday night, chance for rain. Low 60s, Sunday and Monday, with scattered showers both days. Taking a look at the extended forecast, 69 Tuesday, 73 Wednesday, and 75 on Thursday. Get weather alerts anytime with your Mix 103.9 app. I'm meteorologist Kara Foster. Currently, it's 49 degrees.
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3: Here's the Mix 103.9 weatherology forecast for Oneonta. 49 overnight under cloudy skies. High 67, Saturday, cloudy. Slight chance for rain, Saturday night. Lows level off around 53, cloudy skies expected. Temperatures a bit below average, Sunday and Monday, with highs in the low 60s. Showers possible both days. Looking further out, 69 Tuesday, 73 Wednesday, and 75 on Thursday. Get weather alerts anytime with your Mix 103.9 app. I'm meteorologist Kara Foster. Right now, 49.
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3: Here's the Mix 103.9 weatherology forecast for Oneonta. 49 overnight under cloudy skies. High 67, Saturday, cloudy. Slight chance for rain, Saturday night. Lows level off around 53, cloudy skies expected. Temperatures a bit below average, Sunday and Monday, with highs in the low 60s. Showers possible both days. Looking further out, 69 Tuesday, 73 Wednesday, and 75 on Thursday. Get weather alerts anytime with your Mix 103.9 app. I'm meteorologist Kara Foster. Right now, 49.
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1: Oh, it's beautiful. But wait a minute, isn't this...
0: Shh. Yeah, yes it is.
1: But I thought the old lady dropped it into the ocean in the air.
0: Well, baby, I went down and got it for you.

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4: Here's the Mix 1039 weatherology forecast for Oneonta. Overcast skies today with daytime highs approaching 67. Slight chance for rain tonight, lows around 53, cloudy skies expected. Cloudy skies tomorrow, rain likely, high temperatures reach up to 62. Mid-60s Monday with a chance for showers, upper 60s, cloudy Tuesday. Looking at the long range, 73 Wednesday, 75 Thursday, and 70 on Friday. Get weather alerts anytime with your Mix 1039 app. I'm meteorologist Kara Foster. Currently, it's 49 degrees.
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3: Here's the Mix 103.9 weatherology forecast for Oneonta. Overcast skies today with daytime highs approaching 67. Slight chance for rain tonight, lows around 53, cloudy skies expected. Cloudy skies tomorrow, rain likely, high temperatures reach up to 62. Mid-60s Monday with a chance for showers, upper 60s, cloudy Tuesday. Looking at the long range, 73 Wednesday, 75 Thursday, and 70 on Friday. Get weather alerts anytime with your Mix 103.9 app. I'm meteorologist Kara Foster. Currently, it's 49 degrees.
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And this town's lost its faith. 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Oh my, my, oh my, my love, I take one look at you, you're taking me out.

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1: Mm-hmm.
0: One sold on eBay last week for $12.
1: Yeah.
0: How am I going to get rich?
1: You're never going to get rich off of those.
0: Oh,
1: all right.
0: Gosh.
1: I'm telling you, we've had a million experts come in and tell us. As a matter of fact, Anna.
0: Yeah.
1: We've had every expert.
0: Yep.
1: Every expert that we ever asked. Mm-hmm. Every single one of them. It's the one thing that people have been unanimous about on this show since the day of the inception of this show.
0: Yep.
1: They're not worth anything.
0: Don't stop believing. Don't stop believing. So, do you ever have an item that you collected or you found around your house and you thought, like, what is this? Like, what is this worth any money? Or maybe it was passed down through the generations and it just sits in your attic. The Anna and Raven Roadshow is back and we're so excited because Ryan Breckland is a good friend of the show. He's an expert appraiser. He's from Nest Egg Auctions. And once or twice a year, he'll come in and evaluate all your items. So if you go to annonraven.com, if you have a picture of something around your home or something you've been holding on to that you've always wondered, is this worth any money?
1: Yeah.
0: Now's the time to take as many photos as you can, email it to me, and let me know all the information you have, and then he's going to pick the ones that he wants to feature on the show.
1: Legitimately, Ryan is an incredible storyteller, and he's a great provider of information in these regards. Like, a lot of times, you have yourself convinced. Not only, you know, sometimes you're wondering, is this worth something or isn't it, right? Yep. But a lot of times, you have yourself convinced that you have something.
0: Yep.
1: And we've broken a few hearts over the years. We've done that.
0: Yes.
1: But we've also affirmed some dreams. That, too. So, I mean, that's pretty amazing stuff, right? And he's traveled the world to find out the information on some of these items.
0: What's so
1: pretty cool?
0: What's the word he always... The provenance. He's got to do the
1: provenance. I can't... You know,
0: yeah.
1: Every time I say it, I don't know if I'm pronouncing it correctly.
0: You know.
1: It's a vase or a vase. Either way.
0: Yeah.
1: He knows.
0: And, like... We get so many pictures of vases.
1: Yes.
0: Like, please don't send us more vases, honestly. But China. And you want to know what we've learned
1: over
0: the years?
1: China's not worth anything.
0: China is never worth any money, which is really disappointing because I have like my china from when I got married that I still have in boxes because I think it's going to be worth something. And he's like, just eat on them.
1: Right.
0: Just take them out of the boxes.
1: Open them up now.
0: And eat on
1: them. If they're pretty plates, you should use them.
0: You know, so, you know, you may be wondering what are the things that are worth a lot of money. And I did like a quick search to see what are the most highly collectible things. So when he comes on the show, he'll also tell you what you should be collecting when you shouldn't. Vintage limited edition Lego is big money right now. Yeah, holding on to that.
1: I used to have a gazillion Legos and they're not the same now. When you buy them, like, they're still a good quality.
0: Yep.
1: But they are definitely not the same. They were denser, they were heavier, they were stronger.
0: Ryan talked about this last time and it's on this list as well. Luxury watches, they always appreciate with time and value. So that's good. Vintage sports cards, always. OGs, always worth good money.
1: Yeah.
0: Rare coins, yes. And number one on the list, which we keep hearing about lately because so many people are into it, is the Pokemon cards.
1: Well, I think that a huge thing is nostalgia too, right? Like, if you can have something that somebody remembers from when they were young as well, like, that's going to pull on their... It's emotional, right? It's an investment, but it's also emotional. So they're willing to spend to get those items back, right? I mean, there's some things from my childhood I would spend big bucks to get back in my life.
0: Right, but maybe it's a rocking chair that you've had in your house for 15 years and you have no idea where it came from or why it's there. Or maybe you went to Goodwill and you saw something and it caught your eye and you're like, this might be worth something.
1: This has got to be worth something.
0: Yes.
1: Look at me.
0: So take a few pictures, send it at annonraven.com. Just search for Anna and Raven Roadshow. And then we're going to send them over to Ryan and he'll be featuring them in a few weeks.
1: Maybe you'll be a gazillionaire.
0: Maybe.
1: Maybe.
0: Not my Princess Diana Beanie Babies. That's not now. I'll ask
1: you have like
0: again
1: three
0: next year.
1: Now, right?
0: I have three because I'm going to be a triple millionaire.
1: Yeah.
0: Yeah.
1: Yeah.
0: It's Anna and Raven. Anytime, anywhere, any device.
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lows around 53. Cloudy skies expected. Cloudy skies tomorrow, rain likely. High temperatures reach up to 62. Mid-60s Monday with a chance for showers. Upper 60s, cloudy Tuesday. Looking at the long range, 73 Wednesday, 75 Thursday, and 70 on Friday. Get weather alerts anytime with your Mix 103.9 app. I'm meteorologist Kara Foster. 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
5: Here's the Mix 103.9 weatherology forecast for Oneonta. Overcast skies today with daytime highs approaching 67. Slight chance for rain tonight. Lows around 53. Cloudy skies expected. Cloudy skies tomorrow. Rain likely. High temperatures reach up to 62. Mid-60s Monday with a chance for showers. Upper 60s. Cloudy Tuesday. Looking at the long range, 73 Wednesday, 75 Thursday, and 70 on Friday. Get weather alerts anytime with your Mix 103.9 app. I'm meteorologist Kara Foster. 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

0: What was the thing that happened that all of a sudden you knew you were getting old? 1-800-330-9999. Raven, when my daughter told me that she liked this new song that she heard on TikTok, right? And she was trying to figure out who sang it.
1: Yeah.
0: And then it was this.
1: No, like, it's so old, she doesn't even actually know that Rick Astley existed.
0: Well, 100%.
1: That's funny.
0: Right, and like, this is even before my time, to be honest. But I was like, at least I know this is a song that's already existed in the universe.
1: Wait a minute.
0: It's not a new song.
1: This was before your time? Because yes. This was dead in the middle of my time, just so you know.
0: Right, well, I think you forget that I'm a lot younger than you.
1: Right? Yeah, yep. Nobody even knew what Rick Roll was when it came out. We were just like, wow, that's a really fun song. We were just like, wow, he seems really upbeat. Wow, he likes to two-step dance in his videos. Nobody got it.
0: Looking at our text line, I have to wear earplugs at concerts. That's how I know I'm old.
1: Yeah, my wife wears them when she's like weed whacking and stuff.
0: Really?
1: When I see her do that, I'm immediately like, oh my gosh, my wife is old.
0: So it's actually a big thing with me. And I think it's from us wearing our headphones all the time.
1: Yeah.
0: Like my hearing is really bad.
1: Like
0: I can't hear anything anymore. So maybe that's why it doesn't bother me, because I can't even hear what's happening.
1: Yeah. I mean, I went to 1,000 rock concerts back in the day here. So I can't remember any of that stuff. Here's an indication that I'm getting old. I pick out my socks for the next day based on what the temperatures will be and how much walking I'm planning on doing that day.
0: What happened to you?
1: I don't know. I was a maniac. Do you know that? I was a crazy person.
0: No.
1: I was to be feared.
0: Now you're elderly. Hi, it's Hannah and Raven. How did you know you were getting old?
2: All right. Well, you see, I own a spin studio, and I was doing a 2000s playlist, and I had two girls in my class who were born in 2000, and then that was that moment. I knew I was that old guy.
1: Right.
0: Oh, my God.
1: They had no idea what that song was. Right?
0: But because they were born the same year it came out, Raven.
1: And Raven, what's that thing that happened that you knew you were getting old?
3: I knew I was old when I couldn't function with a hangover at work. When I was younger, it was never fun. And, you know, it always kind of was bothersome. But now if I am too hungover, I have to call in sick. Like, I cannot sit there. I am in so much excruciating pain. It's not like, oh, you just push through and laugh about it later. Mm. It is actually like catastrophic. So that's, you know, that change kind of indicated to me, like, I'm not a kid anymore. I'm like getting old.
0: You know, they always say that hangovers only last one day. I disagree. I think that I realized I was older when my hangovers would take me a week to recover. You know, I'd be like, no, I can't do anything for the next 6 days.
1: Like, no, I'm with you though. Yeah. Like if I go the day after and I'm hungover, like I think that people at my work think I'm still drunk. So I'm with you. Right. Like you can't get away with it like you used to before. You just towel it off, a little cold water on the face, ready to go.
0: Hi, it's Anna and Raven. What was the first time you realized you were getting old?
4: I went into my doctor about my knee and was hoping that I could get, you know, it fixed. And the doctor just said, nope, you're just going to have bad knees from now on.
0: Yeah.
1: I had a doctor tell me that about my eyes. She was like, some people just have crappy eyes. And I was like, is that clinical, doctor? And every time I bring it up to her from then on, she denies it. As a matter of fact, in my eye doctor's office, 2 out of 3 of the doctors that I have there deny ever seeing me for my problems that existed before.
0: Oh, I think you just need a new eye doctor, Raven.
1: Right?
0: So, yeah.
1: That would make sense,
0: normal.
1: Right?
0: Yeah. No, but the knee thing is a big thing. Like ever since I had knee surgery, and it's kind of like accepting that I'm never going to be 100 again is really, I don't know. It like gets you in the heart when you think about it. 1-800-330-9999. When's that moment? That thing that happened that you were like, oh my gosh, I'm getting old. It's Anna and Raven on Mix 103.9.
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2: 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A Delaware County judge now orders a man to serve 6 months in jail for a crash that led to the death of a volunteer assistant fire chief. 55-year-old Joseph Bellows Jr. pleaded guilty to vehicular manslaughter and DWI after prosecutors say he was driving drunk when he crashed into a utility pole last year. Firefighter Jason McGlone was electrocuted after exiting his truck at the scene. Prosecutors sought 7 years in prison, but Bellows received 6 months in jail and 5 years probation. Hundreds gathered in Oneonta Thursday for a ceremony honoring Vietnam veterans. At the Wall That Heals, the three-quarter scale replica of the Vietnam Veterans Memorial arrived at Neowa Park Thursday and will remain there through Sunday. The ceremony included veterans recognition, a wreath laying, and musical performances. For more, go to CNYNews.com. I'm Jared Cirillo.
3: Here's the Mix 103.9 weatherology forecast for Oneonta. Overcast skies today with daytime highs approaching 67. Slight chance for rain tonight, lows around 53, cloudy skies expected. Cloudy skies tomorrow, rain likely, high temperatures reach up to 62. Mid-60s Monday with a chance for showers, upper 60s, cloudy Tuesday. Looking at the long range, 73 Wednesday, 75 Thursday, and 70 on Friday. Get weather alerts anytime with your Mix 103.9 app. I'm meteorologist Kara Foster. 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

0: What's that moment that all of a sudden you were like, oh my gosh, I'm getting old? 1-800-330-9999. My friend refuses to change the font on her text messages because she says that people will know she's old then because she can't see it anymore.
1: I'm up to like 115 on every site, 115%, and I'm at 125 on certain sites.
0: That's, I didn't even know
1: it's
0: that
1: crazy,
0: was a
1: right?
0: thing.
1: Oh, yeah,
0: right?
1: No, it's 100% a thing.
0: Yeah.
1: 100%.
0: 1-800-330-9999. What was that moment, that thing that happened that you're like, oh my gosh, it's happening. I'm getting old. It's happening.
1: I can do this all day. That's how I know I'm getting old.
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1: How'd you know you were getting old? What was that moment, that thing that happened? 1-800-330-9999. On our text line, Raven, when I bend down, I can't get back up. For me, I get back up, but I involuntarily make a lot of weird noises.
0: And
1: So I sit down and then I get up and I'm like,
0: I do the same thing.
1: What?
0: It doesn't matter what I'm doing. It could be bending over, it could be picking something up, it could be standing back up. I make a lot of noises now that I didn't used to make.
1: Yeah, and also on our text line, my metabolism has slowed down to a full stop. Same, girl. I mean, I've been trying to lose this 10 pounds for 6 years. I don't know what is happening at this point. Remember when you would just go on a diet for a week? And then you would just lose the 10 pounds. That was it. You fit into all your clothes again.
0: Okay. No, those days are gone.
1: Hi, it's Anna and Raven. How'd you know you were getting old?
2: The moment I realized it is I teach fifth grade, and we're talking about television, and I was telling the children that in order to get the radio waves, we would put aluminum foil and hangers. And the other thing is, we didn't have all the channels on the TV, and they're looking at me, no remote control. Like, are you a dinosaur?
0: Right. Wow. You know, the funny thing is that when our cable goes out, like when the stream, it's not even cable, it's streaming, but when the internet breaks, I actually look around, like if it's a storm system or whatever, and I'm like, do we have like a soda can or something? And I'll stick it on the antenna that plugs in on the back. I don't think it actually does anything.
1: It doesn't. But
0: in my mind, I tell myself it does. It makes a difference.
2: It used to.
0: Yeah,
2: that's right.
0: It used to. You're exactly right.
1: Yeah, it's like when Hayden's iPhone isn't working, I ask her if she blew in it. Like I blew in the bottom.
0: Right.
1: She looks at me like I'm crazy.
0: Like a Nintendo.
1: Right. And on Raven, how'd you know you were old?
2: I realized I was really old when I went into urgent care for a sore throat. And the nurse asked me if I was on any medication, and when I said, or take any daily medication, when I said no, she looked at me in total surprise and said, wow, that's awesome.
0: Right. Like somebody your age, wouldn't it? Crazy. Right?
2: Yeah, no blood pressure, not even a baby aspirin.
0: I'm on so many of them, I forget half of them when I fill out the stuff now.
1: Hi, it's Anna and Raven. What was the first time you realized you were getting old?
3: So I used to only like tequila and only going out like to bars. And now the first thing that I think about is like, you wouldn't catch me dead at a bar. Like, I don't want to be around all these people. I don't want to be squished. I don't want to smell like beer. And I used to hate red wine like my whole life. And now I started being an avid wine connoisseur and I only like going out to dinner.
1: It's interesting because when I was younger, I would be so excited if my weekends were packed with events. I was going to be doing this Friday night and then Saturday during this, I had this, and then I had an event that night. And now I get excited when I don't have anything planned.
0: Right. And if you can get your family out of the house on top of it.
1: Woo!
0: Oh, look out.
1: Yep.
0: It'd be crazy. Silence? We're going to do silence here Friday night?
1: We're going to sit on the couch and watch
0: TV?
1: Nice. Oh, that's awesome.
0: Wait a minute. We're going to fall asleep inside of 18 minutes as soon as I put the TV on a chair?
4: Your bank account called. It could use some

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4: Here's the Mix 103.9 weatherology forecast for Oneonta. Overcast skies today with daytime highs approaching 67. Slight chance for rain tonight. Lows around 53. Cloudy skies expected. Cloudy skies tomorrow. Rain likely. High temperatures reach up to 62. Mid-60s Monday with a chance for showers. Upper 60s. Cloudy Tuesday. Looking at the long range, 73 Wednesday, 75 Thursday, and 70 on Friday. Get weather alerts anytime with your Mix 103.9 app. I'm meteorologist Kara Foster. 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

0: being the safety monitor at school, having to work those hallways, make sure everything is under control, not an easy job.
1: Yeah, but is it one that you reveled in? Did you ever do that? Were you a hall monitor?
0: I was never selected to be a hall monitor, for many good reasons.
1: You wanted to do it too bad.
0: That's true.
1: They were like, nope, don't give her the power. She'll be drunk with it.
0: My niece is a hall monitor.
1: Is that right?
0: She is a security monitor. She gets in front. She is 8 years old, and she runs those halls to make sure safety is a top priority. And I said to her, I was like, what are the most important things that you have to make sure as a leader in your community of safety?
1: I mean, this is very ambitious, this title that you're putting on her.
0: She's excellent, and she's very responsible.
1: A leader in your community.
0: And I think her tips is not just for children, it's for adults too. It's coming up next.
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0: What's the safety rule that you ignored until something actually happened? Mm. You know what I realized, Raven?
1: What's that?
0: The safety rules that are in place when you're a kid are just as important once you become an adult.
1: Oh, yeah. I mean, the thing is, as an adult, you figure you got it all under control. Those rules are for other people. They're not for you. Yeah. So you get a little bit more reckless. I mean, speaking for a friend.
0: Yeah.
1: Yeah.
0: My niece, Cece, is 8 years old, and over the last couple of years, she's been selected to be a safety hall monitor.
1: So not just one time, like more than one time?
0: She's very responsible.
1: Year after year?
0: She's very good at what she does. She did it last year. I'm hoping they award her again this year. Mm-hmm. So I talked to her about
1: I'm lobbying for her to be the safety monitor.
0: Yeah. This is my niece, Cece. She is a safety monitor at the school. She's done an incredible job over the last couple of years.
3: Yes.
0: And Cece, I was wondering if you could share some of the safety tips that you've learned and that you've shared with your classmates.
4: So, no running in the hallway.
0: Why is that important?
4: Because you might fall and then get hurt.
0: Imagine if we just ran up and down the hallways here at work.
1: I mean,
0: like just constantly running.
1: She sounds adorable.
0: Yes.
1: She also sounds like she revels and
0: she loves this power.
1: Drunk with the power a little bit.
0: No, it's because she understands the importance of safety.
1: Mm-hmm.
4: No sharing food in the cafeteria.
0: Why is that?
4: Because people can have allergies.
0: Really important. Remember, okay, like you would trade half your sandwich for somebody else? Like, you can't do that anymore.
1: Well, when you're like 6 or 7, you don't know the rules, right? You're not keeping it in mind. You just see the other sandwich and you're like, I want that. And it doesn't matter if it could actually, you know, actively try and kill you.
0: It's true.
1: Destroy you.
0: Yeah. And as an adult, too, you shouldn't share food with like strangers like that happen to be sitting at your table or here in the cafeteria.
1: Why not? You can do that.
0: Yeah, I wouldn't suggest it.
4: Inside voices on the bus.
1: Thank you.
0: What happens? Do you think bus drivers get upset when everybody's screaming and jumping around like crazy people?
4: Yeah, and they won't be able to focus on driving the bus.
0: That's very important.
1: Here's an idea. Let's put a safety monitor that's 8 years old with a voice like that on an airplane.
0: Yeah.
1: And maybe that would work well.
0: Right, but there was one more that I thought was really important.
1: Okay.
0: And what's the last tip that you have?
4: No parties in the bathroom.
0: What would be a party in the bathroom? What would constitute a party in the bathroom?
4: Mm. One person going to the bathroom and then another and another and another, and then it starts the party.
1: Yeah.
0: What?
4: Everyone isn't going to the bathroom. They're just playing around.
0: I understand. So going to the bathroom is an excuse to get out of class and to hang out.
4: Yes.
0: Mm. Have you seen any parties in the bathroom?
4: Yes.
0: Do they play music?
4: No.
0: What do they do?
4: They just talk and kind of do whatever. There's anything that's not going to the bathroom.
1: Mm-hmm. Yeah.
0: Break dancing?
4: Not really.
1: No.
0: Like vape?
4: I don't know what that is.
1: Thank you. Good. I mean, thank God she's 8 years old.
0: Correct. I just wanted to make sure. I know that I have a high schooler too. So
1: break dance.
0: Yeah.
1: Better to not do it in a bathroom where it's possible that there could be urine on the floor.
0: That's disgusting.
1: Right.
0: Yeah.
1: Let's find a safer, cleaner place.
0: Right. But I was thinking about it. I'm like, there's some safety rules that you ignored, right? And then that one time something went wrong and you'll never ignore that safety rule again. What was it? 1-800-330-9999.
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0: Is there a safety rule that you ignored? Because you were like, nah, that doesn't pertain to me until it was too late.
1: Yeah. All of them, basically. I mean, when you're a boy running around out in the yard, like, you ignore every safety regulation. Nobody's laying them out to you.
0: I feel like as an adult, you do it a lot, too. You're like, yeah, no, I know, but it's all right. Yeah. My niece is a safety monitor at school, and she's done a tremendous job keeping order. And it's
1: her
0: funny.
1: Voice really does lend itself to that job.
0: She's very good at it. And she knows what's up. She knows what's right. She knows that you cannot talk with outdoor voices when you're on the bus. It's going to distract the bus driver. That is good. That's like really good news for adults, too. Like, don't do that. Don't yell at the bus driver.
1: Yeah.
0: Yeah. Don't run in the hallways. Imagine you're at work and everybody, all your coworkers just start running up and down
1: in the hallways.
0: Yeah.
1: Yeah, we do from time to time. Not everybody, though.
0: No, only when we have to go to the bathroom in between songs and we have to get back to the studio. It's the only time you see us running.
1: 3 minutes.
0: Yeah. What is the safety tip that you know you should follow, but you didn't, and then something went wrong? 1-800-330-9999. Good morning. It's Ann on Raven.
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0: What's the safety rule that you ignored until something actually happened? My niece is 8 years old, and she has been a safety monitor mm-hmm. at the school. And she has a lot of really great tips, yeah. including don't party in the bathroom, no yelling on the bus, no running in the hallways.
1: Yeah. I can remember when we were younger, there was the rule. Our parents were always telling us that we couldn't ride our bikes when we had like flip-flops or sandals on.
0: Right.
1: Any open-toed shoes. And then my buddy Paul nearly lost his big toe.
0: And now as an adult, that's still good.
1: Yeah. No, I'm terrified. Yeah. I would never try that.
0: Right. What's the safety rule that you ignored until something happened? 1-800-330-9999. Janet.
2: When I was a kid, we had a rule in the house when we went skiing that we had to wear helmets. Our parents would not let us go skiing without the helmets. But I thought, of course, that was not cool. So I would always leave my helmet on the bus and go skiing until I actually got a concussion. And since then, I have 100% like not

0: understood why no one wears a helmet.
1: You ever have a concussion?
2: No.
1: No? Not undiagnosed? Never?
2: I mean, if it was undiagnosed, I wouldn't know if I had one.
1: Right. Well, I guess that's true.
2: Yeah.
1: I feel like I had at least 24 growing up.
2: From falling off bikes?
1: All the time. Yeah. Bikes, skateboards, running into your friend headlong, running into a tree, anything that you could imagine. Like, I had concussions all the time. I feel like everybody did back in the day. Now, everybody freaks out when you get a concussion. Oh, boy, don't let him back in the football game, this, that, whatever. Man, I was up operating heavy machinery the next day.
2: I don't feel like...
1: At eight.
2: Concussions are not good.
1: No, I'm not saying they're... I'm not bragging because they were good.
2: I feel like you're
1: I'm
2: like,
1: just telling you're you I condoning. Had at least like 12, man.
2: You heard it here. Raven is condoning concussions. Kids, leave your helmets at home. You know, it makes you stronger.
1: No. I'm just telling you, like, I had at least 12 to 16. I can remember hearing the words... Your son has a serious concussion in a hospital at least 4 or 5 times. The rest of the times I would remember, except guess what? I had a lot of concussions. They're gone now, those memories.
2: Jack, what was the safety feature that you completely ignored until you got injured?
3: I was at the gym doing heavy squats without the safety racks on. And then I failed on my last rep and the barbell fell on me. I needed help from like 2 people to like pick it up from my back. So ever since then, I've been using safety racks to squat.
2: Yeah. And when it like the spotter, I never did it until one time I slipped and that thing slammed me in the chest. And I was like, yep, nope. It's a good thing it was only 10 pounds.
1: Yeah.
2: So I could survive it.
1: I never saw the idea of skipping that person unless you just don't want to wait for him, right?
2: Because
1: when I was younger, you needed that friend yelling at you to be like, all right, let's go.
2: That's not a real thing. You go to the gym by yourself. So if you don't have somebody to spot you, like who are you going to ask? A stranger? Then it feels awkward and weird. I would never use a spotter. I would never use the rack thing. And then you learn the hard way.
1: Ask a stranger. You can make a new friend.
2: 1-800-330-9999. 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
2: Here's the Mix 103.9 weatherology forecast for Oneonta. Overcast skies today with daytime highs approaching 67. Slight chance for rain tonight. Lows around 53. Cloudy skies expected. Cloudy skies tomorrow. Rain likely. High temperatures reach up to 62. Mid-60s Monday with a chance for showers. Upper 60s. Cloudy Tuesday. Looking at the long range, 73 Wednesday, 75 Thursday, and 70 on Friday. Get weather alerts anytime with your Mix 103.9 app. I'm meteorologist Kara Foster. 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
4: Great. I love it.

0: people?
1: Yeah, and they won't be able to focus on driving the bus.
0: I mean, it's true. That's important. That's a good one for an adult, too. If you're public transportation, leave those people alone. The pilots, the drivers, they know what they're doing.
2: I mean, as an adult, when are you ever berating the driver or the pilot?
0: You're never berating them, but you're loud and talking. I was on a flight last night. Everybody wanted to talk to the pilot because our plane had to divert because a UN foreign plane.
2: Yeah, but the
0: plane.
2: Door is closed.
0: No, so, when they came out, when they opened and we landed, everybody wanted to talk to the pilot. I'm like, leave that dude alone. He wants to go home too.
2: Yeah.
0: You know?
2: Yeah, I mean, when the flight's over, who cares? Like, don't register your complaints here. I'm not interested.
0: You know, there's some safety rules. My niece is a safety monitor, and she takes her job very seriously, as she should for an eight-year-old. There's some safety rules that you ignore, and then it's too late and you learn the hard way. You know what's a real one that I had to do a PSA on after it happened?
2: Mm.
0: Secure furniture to the wall. Remember Dakota?
2: Oh, yeah.
0: She pulled the TV, but my little one pulled the TV right off of the thing, crashed her right in the head.
2: I mean, terrible things have happened. Yeah, they really have.
0: Yeah, yep. you have to put the TVs and you have to put the furniture and mount it to the wall, especially when you have little kids at the house.
2: Yeah.
0: Yeah, what was the lesson you learned the hard way? The safety rule you ignored until it was too late? 1-800-330-9999. Good morning. We're Anna and Raven on Mix 103.9.

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2: From the CNYNews.com news desk, I'm Jared Cirillo. Hundreds of people gathered in Oneonta Thursday for a ceremony honoring Vietnam veterans at the Wall That Heals. The three-quarter scale replica of the Vietnam Veterans Memorial arrived at Neowa Park Thursday and will remain there through Sunday afternoon. The ceremony included veteran recognition, a wreath laying, and musical performances. For many in attendance, the memorial offered a chance to honor friends and loved ones whose names are on the wall while remembering the lasting impact of the Vietnam War. The exit numbers along I-88 in New York will change to a mile-based system. State transportation officials say crews will begin replacing signs today, starting in Broome County and working east toward the Thruway Interchange in Schenectady County. The current Exit 3 in Port Crane, for example, will become Exit 4, while the current Exit 25 will become Exit 117. You're up to date. I'm Jared Cirillo.
3: Here's the Mix 103.9 weatherology forecast for Oneonta. Overcast skies today with daytime highs approaching 67. Slight chance for rain tonight, lows around 53, cloudy skies expected. Cloudy skies tomorrow, rain likely, high temperatures reach up to 62. Mid-60s Monday with a chance for showers, upper 60s, cloudy Tuesday. Looking at the long range, 73 Wednesday, 75 Thursday, and 70 on Friday. Get weather alerts anytime with your Mix 103.9 app. I'm meteorologist Kara Foster. 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

0: Your laundry protocol, do you have one in your house? Like, does one person do all the laundry? Is it a shared responsibility? Does one person do it differently than the other?
1: I'm going to say that laundry is like a personal thing. It's deeply personal as to if you have a belief system with laundry. At least that's how it is in my life. And sometimes feelings can be hurt.
0: Oh, yeah, no.
1: Based on the policies in my house.
0: It's a real, real thing. And mm-hmm. I think that at first I felt sad and like a failure.
1: Yeah.
0: You know, because my husband was very particular. And now it's the greatest thing on earth because I just don't do it.
1: Oh, you X yourself out of it?
0: Yep. It's coming up next.
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1: It's Anna and Raven.
2: It has to be one of the most hated chores around the house, doing laundry.
1: Is that right for you? To me, it's low on the scale.
2: Cleaning, really?
1: Cleaning so much higher. There's a lot of things in front of laundry. For me, laundry can be a little bit relaxing. It takes a long time, but it's relaxing.
2: No, I disagree. There was a time back in the day when we lived in this condo, and our washer and dryer was right next to our bedroom on
1: the
2: second
1: floor. Which is nice, convenient.
2: Oh, yeah, but now it's in the basement. So it's so much lugging of stuff. And I finally had enough because my husband thinks I am a failure when it comes to laundry, and he is very particular.
1: Yeah. I mean, when you've got clothes that you care about, that's how you do it.
2: Well, you think? Okay, hold on. Paul, why do you think I'm such a failure at laundry?
3: Ouch. Put me right on the spot. Mm-hmm. I think you're not as tedious about doing the laundry.
1: I was going to say, I think the best answer is that she doesn't care.
2: It's not that I don't care.
1: I mean, it feels kind of like you don't care.
2: Explain how you do the laundry, honey.
3: Kind of the way you're supposed to do laundry. You know, separate darks and lights and bulky stuff. You kind of just dump everything in and start it.
2: Right.
1: Yeah.
3: Or my favorite is when you just say you need one shirt and throw one shirt in the washing machine.
1: My wife does that all the time.
2: I mean, I only need that one shirt.
1: But so what? You can't have that shirt until there's more shirts that go in the wash with it.
2: But then if I don't pick the right shirts that go with that shirt, then I get in trouble for that too.
1: Do you know how many times I have to deal with this, Paul, when the baby comes over, when we're watching the baby, he's going to need an outfit. I'm like, he's doing just fine right now, running around with something on his shirt. It's fine. We don't need to do laundry three times today.
2: Yeah.
1: This is disrespecting the energy bill.
3: You got to learn to read labels too, because you know you've shrunk a couple of sweaters,
1: you.
3: Or you've thrown a couple in that say dry clean only.
1: Yeah,
3: so, not by tedious. You just gotta pay attention.
1: Yeah, I mean, do you do various water temperatures too, Paul?
3: No.
1: Oh, he doesn't do that. Okay. Mm-hmm. Well, for your whites, you're supposed to go as warm as it can tolerate, but that's all right. I mean, the rest of this stuff really fits in line with my priorities and value system.
3: Actually, I use cold water for the delicates because that's what you're supposed to. And, the rest, it's just auto, whatever.
1: Okay.
3: Normal.
1: All right.
2: Okay. Do you think the problem is the fact that I can't fit all the way to the bottom of the washer dryer because I'm too short, so I can't get down there to get anything in or out?
3: We can go out of your step stool.
1: Okay. Right.
2: No. Yeah.
1: Right. That's not the problem. Yeah. That's what he said. That is definitely not the problem.
2: Mm-hmm.
3: I mean, the dryer's the right height then. It's, a side load.
2: Yeah.
1: Right. No excuse there.
2: No.
1: But
2: yep. I do put away the clothes though, right?
3: Eventually.
2: Yes. Okay. That's enough for this call. All right. Thank you very much. Have a wonderful day at work.
3: Me too.
1: Good luck, man.
2: Did you hang up?
1: Yeah, he's gone. He won't hear what you say now. If that's what you're asking.
2: That's what I'm asking. When he said you're supposed to, I rolled my eyes. I know you can't see me. I rolled my eyes because it's like one of those things where there's no right or wrong way to do laundry.
1: Actually, if you open up the manual for the washer, you would see that.
2: There's no manual that comes with a washer
1: dryer.
2: There's
1: definitely 100% an instruction booklet that comes with your washer.
2: That's not, they're just like, figure it out.
1: Nope, not a thing.
2: One time he caught me just pouring the detergent over the clothes.
1: Oh my God, what is this, 1987? What was happening there?
2: It's soap. When you wash dishes, don't you put soap on the dishes?
1: Did he like shriek and like pull something, look inside to see if something he cared about was in there?
2: He does this thing with me where he takes a deep breath, or he's like, okay. And he's like, you know what? Why don't you just go upstairs?
1: Just go do something.
2: Yeah,
1: right. Go find something to do.
2: I don't
1: Keep yourself busy.
2: Listen, I'm not mad at it because now I don't do laundry anymore. It's fine. It's fine. I don't care. I just put them away. All right. What do you have a protocol when it comes to laundry? Do you agree that there's a right and wrong way? 1-800-330-9999.
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4: Here's the Mix 103.9 weatherology forecast for Oneonta. Overcast skies today with daytime highs approaching 67. Slight chance for rain tonight, lows around 53, cloudy skies expected. Cloudy skies tomorrow, rain likely, high temperatures reach up to 62. Mid-60s Monday with a chance for showers, upper 60s, cloudy Tuesday. Looking at the long range, 73 Wednesday, 75 Thursday, and 70 on Friday. Get weather alerts anytime with your Mix 103.9 app. I'm meteorologist Kara Foster. 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

0: People are getting mad on the text line and calling in. I don't think there's a right and wrong way to do laundry.
1: Oh, there's 100%.
0: I think that if you just put it in there and you push the buttons and you put the soap in there, boom, it comes out, it's clean, it smells good. Like, you can't walk down a street and look at three people and be like, they do laundry the right way, they do laundry the wrong way.
1: If I watched the same person for a few weeks, I actually would say that I could.
0: Disagreed. Yeah. Have you ever looked at my clothes and be like, she doesn't know how to do laundry? No, never.
1: Mean, I know you don't do it. So I know things about you. Not fair.
0: Let's see. There's 1,000%. I'm reading the text line now. There's 1,000% a right and wrong way to do laundry.
1: Thank you.
0: Like, color soap goes in the first, dilute in the water. Dark colors on cold whites must get a whitening additive.
1: I really relax. I love the fact that you believe that there was no manual for a washer. Like, in what world would they sell you something where there's just no way to use it properly?
0: Raise your hand if you ever read the manual for your washer and dryer. Oh, nobody? No one. Oh. Okay, making sure. This text is so funny. OxiClean or bleach and always on hot towel sheets. Oh, man, these people have like a, they wrote a manual.
1: You got to go OxiClean.
0: Oh my gosh.
1: Like that. Yeah.
0: Okay, if you have a way that you do it that you think is the quote unquote right way, what is it? 1-800-330-9999.
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0: Washers know how to wash your clothes and dryers know how to do it too. I don't believe you really need to read the manual or there's a right or wrong way to do laundry. If it all goes in there and there's soap, ta-da, you don't stink anymore.
1: So wait a minute. So you think that like your washer or dryer is like Rosie on the Jetsons, can completely identify what it is that you need and do it properly? It's just a machine, Anna.
0: My husband,
1: it's not even AI.
0: Listen, my husband doesn't like the way I do laundry. And at first I was very hesitant. And then I realized, hey, I hate doing laundry. You want to do it? Fine, do it. Do it your way. I don't care. And that's what's happened in my house. But sometimes he gets so crazy with it. But I tell him, like, none of this matters. The clothes get washed. Like, it's fine.
1: It does matter if you want your clothes to last, if you want them to feel the same way when you put them on, if you want them to look the same way. Listen, my wife does a good job with laundry. She does different temperatures and all that. There's one thing that she doesn't do, though.
0: What?
1: She'll put different textures together, and I can't have that. I cannot have any jeans or rough-type clothing in with my soft clothing. It drives me nuts.
0: Wow, what happens? Does the world end?
1: It ruins them. Oh. It ruins them. And so now every once in a bit, I do a load of shirts and she takes it so personal. She gets upset.
0: I'm looking at our text line. As far as doing laundry, I throw everything in together. I wash it and then my clothes smell terrific and everything is fine. I've never read a manual in my life and I've survived.
1: Well, you sound like you're 19 and in college. Okay, because honestly, somebody who cared about their clothing would not do that.
0: I'm looking at these other texts. They're just throwing me under the bus like I'm some kind of lunatic. No one reads the manual. Yes, you're right. But their mother or grandmother should have taught them at a young age how to properly do laundry. Or in your case, Anna, your husband is going to have to teach your children.
1: Fair statement. Fair statements.
0: Wow.
1: Fair statement.
0: All right. So producer Sophia went around the office.
2: Mm. What is your laundry protocol?
3: I have zero, pretty much, protocol.
0: I'm with you, girl. I'm with you 100%.
1: I mean, how does that even happen?
4: Separating my whites and colors. I use cold water, and I use Tide Pods, and the dryer sheets in the dryer are a big addition.
1: I don't know, man. The dryer sheets, I don't know. No, only with some stuff.
0: Let me tell you something about big laundry. Mm-hmm. Big laundry.
1: Big laundry like Big Pharma.
0: Yeah.
1: Yeah.
0: They have found a way to make us all a bunch of suckers. And they make us buy all these extra things that we don't need when we wash our clothes. There really are. There's 1,700 extra things to put in your laundry. If it's soap, it smells good. You're good to go.
5: Mm. I use detergent. I'm not great at separating, and a lot of times end up shrinking stuff. And I use medium to hot water, so like right in the middle between like lukewarm.
1: She was doing fine right up until she got to her water temperature. That's ridiculous.
0: I literally have no idea the difference in the water.
1: When in doubt, go cold. She's like, I'm not the best at sorting, so she's still got questions. Go cold, girl.
0: And then there's the people that take it too far.
3: My laundry protocol. So I separate darks and colors or lights, unless I'm doing a bleach load, then I all whites with bleach, which I love using bleach. Clorox.
0: Well, who says that? Loved I
1: it.
0: Love using
1: she likes
0: bleach.
1: The smell of bleach. She likes it.
3: And then it's usually always on hot, depending on the load, hot water, hot. And then I only use Gain detergent. Okay. And I think it's Snuggle fabric softener, but always Gain.
1: I mean, she's got to have a lot of whites and lights because you don't go hot on darks. Everybody knows that. That would be the opposite of what you do.
0: On our text line, Anna, get the all-in-one unit. It washes and dries. And it has a huge soap dispenser.
1: All-in-one, yeah.
0: What is
1: this? Just tells you everything is great.
0: Set it and forget it.
1: Yeah.
0: This sounds like right up my alley.
1: It sounds like laundry for prison.
0: Listen, I want to...
1: That's what
0: I'm
1: it
0: into
1: does.
0: It. It probably cost $1 million. I'm going to look into it, though.
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0: You've probably heard the term no ring, no bring, right? 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

0: 16th birthday.
1: And I'm being deprived of going there because I'm a guy?
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3: All right, Gabby, you got to be happy to hear that, right?
0: Yeah, I mean, we can have a family dinner when we get back in town.
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3: Every day a couple joins us to let us know what their disagreement is about, and then you just have to decide who's right. Alec and Natasha. Natasha, what's wrong?
4: Hi. So my boyfriend and I have been together for 2 years, and he is going to his friend's wedding without me. That's the simple gist of it, but he wasn't given a plus one. I think he should have been. At this stage in our life, that's just not really something that I'm like, you know what I'm saying here? Shouldn't I get to go with my boyfriend to a wedding? Isn't that a normal thing to get to do?
3: Alec, what's going on?
5: It sounds a little harsh when you put it like that. This is my friend who I have known for a really long time. We went to college together. We were in a fraternity together. I asked him if I could bring Natasha because we've been dating and that we all know each other. And it's a small venue. They're on a budget. And it's a no ring, no bring policy.
6: Oh, yeah.
5: I wish I was taking this opportunity to propose right now.
4: Here's another piece of the puzzle here. Other people are getting plus ones. It's not like I haven't met the bride and groom. Like we've been around them. No, I'm not best friends with them or anything, but I feel like it's personal. Like she doesn't like me. And so I feel like there's a little bit of personal animosity there, and I would like him to stand up for me, but am I being that unreasonable?
5: I hear where you're coming from. I don't think that that's true. I do not think that Leslie has any animosity. Those people that are inviting their plus ones are married, so they do have ring and do get to bring. I just don't think it's that big a deal.
3: You know, it's a tough one because it's not your wedding. And
6: right.
3: Essentially, whoever is invited is. And if you want to go, and if it's a longtime friend, then I would see it as a guy's night out with your frat brothers and wearing a suit.
6: I mean, I think you did what you can, basically, is you go back, you ask your friend, you look for clarification. He says, sorry, guys, we're on a budget. It's, you know, a small place. It's no ring, no bring. These other people, they're either engaged or married when they're doing it. Natasha, you take it personal. Okay, that doesn't seem like it's going to be a good ending for you. And the fact is, I could never call one of my friends and tell him what to tell his bride. Like,
3: also,
6: you know how am I going to do that on a wedding day? But, I mean, the only choice that you have is basically is like, Alec, you're either going or not going, essentially, mm-hmm. right?
3: How old are you guys, if you don't mind me asking?
5: We're 30.
3: Okay, 30 and 33. It's not like they're in their early 20s. There is a point where I think you should be invited with a date to an event like that.
6: Yeah, I mean, but you got to tell them who's paying for the wedding.
3: Should Alec go to the wedding if Natasha's not invited? What do you think?
6: 1-800-330-9999. Whose side are you on?
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19: Here's the Mix 103.9 weatherology forecast for Oneonta. Overcast skies today with daytime highs approaching 67. Slight chance for rain tonight. Lows around 53. Cloudy skies expected. Cloudy skies tomorrow. Rain likely. High temperatures reach up to 62. Mid-60s Monday with a chance for showers. Upper 60s. Cloudy Tuesday. Looking at the long range, 73 Wednesday, 75 Thursday, and 70 on Friday. Get weather alerts anytime with your Mix 103.9 app. I'm meteorologist Kara Foster. 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

0: What do you think of that no ring, no bring policy? Alec and Natasha, they've been dating for 2 years. 2 years. And they're in their 30s, their early 30s. And Alec's fraternity brother from college just got an invitation in the mail for his wedding, and it doesn't include her. So he texted his buddy, and his buddy said, no, we've got like a tight guest list, so it's no ring, no bring.
1: You can't tell somebody else what to do at their wedding day, right? Like, I mean, you're either going or you're not going. So I get it that it stings a little bit. On the other hand, you have a long-standing relationship with your friend. You were in college together. It's years later. He wants you at his wedding. That's a pretty thoughtful maneuver. You're going to not go?
0: Natasha says, no, don't go. Come up with an excuse. It's not fair, and it seems hurtful. It's not like he doesn't know me and his fiance don't know me. What do you think? 1-800-330-9999. Bert, whose side are you on?
2: Yeah, I'm on the guy side. I feel like Natasha's being a little selfish. I mean, is she just, like, jealous or something?
1: I mean, you have to understand the situation, right? It's like, Natasha, yes, you've been dating for 2 years, but on the other hand, again, you know, it's somebody else's wedding. You're going to tell him not to go? It's kind of big.
0: Yeah, but if you've been dating somebody for 2 years and you all know each other and you're left off of that invitation, it does sting. I would be like, you're not going to that wedding. Make up an excuse.
1: I mean, I'm sure she wasn't the only one left off the list.
0: I don't know. What do you think? 1-800-330-9999. It's a couple's court.
1: We're Anna and Raven.
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0: no ring, no bring. Do you still think that that's a thing? Because Alec and Natasha are having a disagreement about it. They've been dating for 2 years. They're in their early 30s. Mm-hmm. I think that factors into it. And Alec was invited to his old fraternity brother's wedding without a date. And when he reached out to his buddy and said, hey, like, is it okay if I bring Natasha? He said, oh, I'm sorry. We've got restraints, so it's no ring, no bring. And Natasha ain't happy about that. Nope, she's not.
1: Listen, I understand why your feelings are hurt. I totally get it. I think that if you're of a certain age, you've been invited to one of these weddings at one point or another, right? And there's always somebody that wants to bring their kids. And there's always somebody that wants to bring the cousin. And there's always somebody that says, well, if you invite this person, you got to invite that person. Budgets are what they are. The invitation comes and says what it is. You either go or you don't go. Natasha, I'm sorry the feelings are hurt. Alec, you got invited to a guy that you've probably known 15, 20 years. Like, what are you going to do? You're not going to go?
0: Well, that's exactly what she says. She says, don't go. No, it's not fair. What do you think? 1-800-330-9999. Joe, whose side are you on?
2: I'm on her side. I have a cousin that's getting married in November, and I told him, if my girlfriend's not invited, I'm not going.
1: Yeah, I mean, listen, I applaud your conviction on it. On the other hand, like, I mean, sometimes not everybody gets invited to every wedding. Not everybody gets invited.
0: Right, but if you're with somebody in a committed relationship, it feels awkward to invite somebody without a partner and have them just show up solo. I feel like we're beyond that at this point. Mm. Take somebody else off the list if you want me there.
1: Hi, Martin. What do you think? Whose side are you on today?
3: I'm here with my family. We're all on the guy's side. You know, even if there was any animosity against the girlfriend, like that's not a reason for you to tell your boyfriend not to go. You know, like it's her wedding, it's her call. Like, sorry, it is what it is.
1: They're all grown-ups here, right? And this is a long-standing relationship he had even before he met Natasha. So while it's great that they're all friends, on the other hand, like, you know, you don't have to choose one over the other. The simple fact is the budget says she wasn't on the list. Sorry.
4: The verdict is in. Jury foreman, what are the results?
0: Alec, our audience agreed with you. It's your friend. You did everything in your power to get her invited. Unfortunately, it didn't work out that way. And Natasha, if he wants to go, just let him go.
5: I guess if it was my wedding, I would want that veto power. So, okay. Thank you.
6: Honey, thank you for understanding.
1: Alec, you're going to be off the hook here. It's you, the old frat buddies. You can do some keg stands. You can get really wild. It's going to be nuts. If somebody goes streaking...
6: Yeah, I'm gonna show his new bride what she's getting herself into.
1: Oh
6: yeah.
1: My gosh.
0: All right. On that note. All right, if you have a problem too, send an email. couplescore@annonraven.com.
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9: 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A Delaware County judge now orders a man to serve 6 months in jail for a crash that led to the death of a volunteer assistant fire chief. 55-year-old Joseph Bellows Jr. pleaded guilty to vehicular manslaughter and DWI after prosecutors say he was driving drunk when he crashed into a utility pole last year. Firefighter Jason McGlone was electrocuted after exiting his truck at the scene. Prosecutors sought 7 years in prison, but Bellows received 6 months in jail and 5 years probation. Hundreds gathered in Oneonta Thursday for a ceremony honoring Vietnam veterans. At the wall that heals, the 3/4 scale replica of the Vietnam Veterans Memorial arrived at Neowa Park Thursday and will remain there through Sunday. The ceremony included veterans recognition, a wreath laying, and musical performances. For more, go to CNYNews.com. I'm Jared Cirillo.
10: Here's the Mix 1039 weatherology forecast for Oneonta. Overcast skies today with daytime highs approaching 67. Slight chance for rain tonight, lows around 53, cloudy skies expected. Cloudy skies tomorrow, rain likely, high temperatures reach up to 62. Mid-60s Monday with a chance for showers, upper 60s, cloudy Tuesday. Looking at the long range, 73 Wednesday, 75 Thursday, and 70 on Friday. Get weather alerts anytime with your Mix 1039 app. I'm meteorologist Kara Foster. Right now, 50.
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0: have an office kitchen here, and one of our coworkers was in there. And the thing he said that he was washing and the way he said it made me like stop in my tracks, because I'm like, that can't be normal. You're going to get the whole story coming up next. But what's the thing you never wash? 1-800-330-9999. It's coming up. 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
1: You know, at first I thought it was gross, but then I started thinking about it and I'm like, are they right? And then I thought I was losing my mind.
2: No, it's gross.
1: Is it?
2: Yeah.
1: Okay, what's the thing that you never wash, you never fully wash? 1-800-330-9999. So on Friday, after the show, I'm in our kitchen. We have a kitchen here at the studios. And one of our coworkers that I've decided to remain nameless so that I don't publicly humiliate them was rinsing out their coffee cup in the sink, right? Now, we have here, like, you know, palm olive so you can wash your stuff. But I don't wash things here either. I rinse it out and then I bring it home because I don't know. For some reason in my head, I feel like when you wash things at work, it never really gets washed all the way.
2: Well, I mean, who knows how long that sponge has been there.
1: Exactly.
2: Right? Sitting up on the sink, right? It's gross.
1: Yeah. So I see my coworker and what she does is she takes it, she rinses it out, she dumps it out. And I'm like waiting to do the exact same thing. And I was like, oh my gosh, you're like me. Like, I never like to really wash anything here because I think that, you know, it doesn't get clean. And she says, no. I don't believe in like using soap in my water, in my coffee cup, because I think it preserves the taste. And I was like,
2: meaning that the next cup of coffee she has, she's going to taste soap?
1: No. She thinks that it ruins it. And she thinks that it adds flavor that because it's been used, like the coffee somehow becomes ingrained in the cup.
2: Like a skillet.
1: I guess.
2: Right. Like something that you're frying eggs or bacon in.
1: I was like, so you never use soap to wash your, like, you don't put it in the dishwasher, like, every day, like, when you get home? Or, and she was like, no, it stays here. I just rinse it out with some water, and then I put it back on my desk. And I was like, oh, that's so cool.
2: Then you're thinking to yourself,
1: ew.
2: Dirty.
1: Right?
2: The fact that it never gets washed and stays here just sitting on that desk. I mean, I know people aren't supposed to go in the cubicle, but they do dust in this building. They do vacuum in this building. They do things. There's things floating around in the air.
1: Well, I just like kept thinking, it's like, how can you fully get your lipstick off of it? How do you fully get
2: anything
1: your,
2: like
1: your
2: that.
1: Mouth germs off of it? And don't get me wrong, I do gross things all the time. And like, the more I think about it, I'm sure. Like, oh, I'm kind of nasty myself in a lot of ways. But I was like, at least I wash my coffee cup. I bring it home. I take this cup comes home with me every day and I wash it.
2: You know what? My cups, I don't even put them in the dishwasher. My wife puts hers in the dishwasher. Yeah. I don't even do that. I wash them all by hand every time because I don't want to taste anything whatsoever in there. And I don't want to ever taste my water and be like, that doesn't taste right. And then wonder about what it is. Because sometimes, you know, you take a sip of something, it just doesn't taste the way that you remember it the day before.
1: Well, I will say that sometimes when you put things in the dishwasher and it comes out, it does have that dishwasher taste to it.
2: Sure.
1: But isn't that part of like being clean?
2: Right. Is the dishwasher taste actually the indication that, wait, this is sanitary. This is something you should be drinking from.
1: But then I was thinking about it and I was like, well, I mean, there's a lot of things that I never wash. No. And I started thinking, every Christmas, I bust out my pizzelle maker. I make pizzelles for Christmas. It's like the cookie I make. Mm-hmm. And what it is, if you're not familiar, it's an Italian cookie that looks like a snowflake. And it's an iron that you buy. And you like you basically flat iron these cookies.
2: Right.
1: And they're delicious. And I have never washed. I wipe it down with a damp cloth. I've never washed it. I've never put soap on that iron ever for my pizzelles. Never once.
2: A lot of items, they tell you that actually you don't need any soap or anything like that. I'm not sure if that's one of them. But
1: what makes you gross? What's the thing that you never, ever wash? 1-800-330-9999. This is Anna and Raven. Thanks for waking up with Mix 103.9.
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7: Here is the Mix 103.9 weatherology forecast for Oneonta. Overcast skies today with a high of 67. Cloudy skies expected again tonight. Slight chance for rain. Lows level off around 53. Cloudy skies expected tomorrow. Rain likely. Highs around 62. Mid-60s Monday with a chance. Here is the Mix 103.9 weatherology forecast for Oneonta. Overcast skies today with a high of 67. Cloudy skies expected again tonight. Slight chance for rain. Lows level off around 53. Cloudy skies expected tomorrow. Rain likely. Highs around 60.

0: all night.
1: We have a coworker that never uses soap to wash their coffee mug. They just rinse it out with water, and they said it makes the coffee taste better. and I was like, oh, you know, like when you try to like act like something is completely normal, but you're trying to process like whether or not they've lost their mind.
2: Who can I tell, and how quickly can I get to tell them this?
1: I was like, ew, in my head. I was like, oh my gosh, it's disgusting. But then there's some things that you just never wash. Like on our Facebook page at Anna and Raven, somebody said they never washed their house windows. Yeah, I'm totally guilty of that. I can't even tell you the last time that I washed my house windows.
2: I never wash my car, ever.
1: What?
2: Yeah. I just count on the rain.
1: What?
2: I'm just always busy. And my dad used to always say that the car wash would scratch your car.
1: What?
2: Well, 1,000 years ago. That's what he would tell me.
1: Yeah.
2: So in my mind, I'm still like, I drive by. I'm like, it's better that it stays dirty.
1: All right. Well, what's the thing that you never, ever wash? 1-800-330-9999. It's next. This is the Anna and Raven Show.
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1: What's that thing you never wash? 1-800-330-9999. We have a coworker that never uses soap to wash their coffee mug, just rinses it out with water, says it makes the coffee taste better. It's gross.
2: Yeah, it's a little bit weird. You know what I've been doing is over the last couple of weeks, I've had to do that nasal rinse thing after I had that sinus procedure.
1: Yeah.
2: And you're supposed to rinse that out and wash that thing every time. I haven't been.
1: The neti pot?
2: Yeah.
1: Ew.
2: No, I drain it out.
1: Oh, my gosh.
2: Sit it on the thing upside down and then hope I don't get a brain-eating amoeba.
1: Look inside. That'll change your mind. That mold grows fast. Hi, it's Yen on Raven. What don't you wash?
3: Hey, how you doing, guys? I do not. I have a couple of beer pint glasses that I do not wash. I just rinse them out because they say it messes with the suds.
2: So I have a mug at a local bar in my town. And, you know, I mean, they wash it, but they wash it like bar wash it, right? So they dip it in some water, they shake it around, and they dip it in some other water. And I've looked in the bottom of my beer mug before, and I'm pretty sure there's mold in there.
1: Ew.
2: But because it's an old mug and it's, like, coated in this ceramic, you can't tell if it's, like, something that's, you know, kiln burnt in there or if it's actually, like, something growing at the bottom of the mug. I always say I'm going to take it home, wash it myself. I never do.
1: Wait, your dirty mug.
3: But you're probably getting a good head on your beer.
1: Oh, all right.
2: I am.
1: Yeah, it's a fantastic head on your beer.
2: Is that the mold? Am I thanking the mold for that? Thank you, mold.
1: You're getting superpowers from the mold in your beer mug.
3: It's a give and take.
1: Yeah.
3: It's a give and take.
2: Right.
1: Hi, it's Anna and Raven. What don't you wash?
4: I never wash my shower curtains. I figure I can use them until the wheels fall off. I wait until they get just a little bit of mold, and then I throw them away at that point and grab a new one.
2: I support that.
1: Uh-huh.
2: I feel like washing shower curtains is from like the 50s. I feel like that is

0: over. On the other hand, you know what's going to happen is it's always that time when you're busted broke or you ain't got the time to even run to the store or whatever. That's when the liner starts blacking up. And now all of a sudden, mom got sick or you got a friend that came into town surprisingly or whatever. And you got this nasty shower liner.
1: I feel like the quality of shower liners has really, really improved over the last decade. Because I remember that there was a time where I would have to replace it all the time because it would get grungy and yellow and gross. I don't even remember the last time I replaced my shower curtain or my shower liner.
0: You have a cleaning service. They're replacing your shower curtain.
1: No, they're
0: for
1: not.
0: You.
1: Absolutely not.
0: No?
1: No, of course not.
0: Or maybe your water's just radioactive. Ann and Raven, what don't you ever wash?
2: My Brita filter. I don't remember the last time that I've done that. I mean, it self-cleans, right? It's a filter. So it's designed, and I changed the filter out, but just the container itself, I imagine it has to be clean, right?
0: You know what? I think you're right. I think this is one of those things that people seldom wash. Because it's always, you're always in the process of just filling it. And every time you look at it and think about washing it, you're like, no. I got one more clean one in here. I'm just going to fill it, stick it right back in the fridge. I think you might be right.
1: My water bottle is so nasty. Like, I'm looking at it right now, and I wash it. Once a week, I'll wash it. But if you look at the top, Raven, just look at it.
0: Don't you wash it more than once a week?
1: Because I just fill it up and I drink. I fill it up and I drink.
0: You feel like it tastes better that way?
1: No, I don't even realize it because it's constantly just full and I'm drinking. But then every once in a while, just look.
0: Ugh.
1: I know.
0: Like, wash your smeg off of your cup.
1: It's got like red lipstick stains.
0: It's gross.
1: It's all like green around the edges.
0: I think you can get a fingerprint off of the oil that's on that thing right now.
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0: on our Facebook page at Ann on Raven, house curtains. Yeah, legit. I don't know the last time I washed my house curtains.
1: You know, I went over to my stepmom's the other day, and I saw her curtains, and I was like, these are really nice. She's like, yeah, I went to wash the old ones, and they disintegrated.
0: Yeah.
1: She just bought new ones.
0: My mom used to do it by season. So, like, every season, she would take down the curtains, wow, and she would get them to get washed, and then she would have, like, a different setup that went for that season.
1: I mean, that's a big undertaking.
0: Yeah, no, not me. I bought mine one time, and those will be there till the day we move out.
1: Sold them with the house.
0: Yep, that's it. What's the thing you never wash? 1-800-330-9999. It's next.
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0: Somebody wrote on our Facebook page at Anna and Raven that they never wash their sneakers. I don't think, the only time I ever wash my sneakers, and this sounds so nasty, is if I step in dog, you know what.
2: So wait a minute. So then you put them in your washer?
0: Yeah,
2: after that?
0: No, I hose them outside. Yeah. I use like a screwdriver to like get inside all the like the edges.
2: Right.
0: And then
2: you
0: I
2: just
0: wash
2: ruined
0: it.
2: Your husband's screwdriver.
0: He doesn't know.
2: Like get a stick.
0: Nah. No. Screwdriver's so much more efficient. It's nasty, right?
2: That is nasty.
0: What's the thing that you never wash? We have a coworker that told us that they never wash their coffee mug here at work. They just rinse it out with water because it makes the coffee taste better.
2: It seems gross.
0: What is it for you? 1-800-330-9999. Anna and Raven.
3: I never wash my bathroom rugs. I was just thinking about this the other day. They're probably really gross.
1: You can't wash them because they just disintegrate anyway. If you wash them, you got to like half wash them or put them on gentle or something like that. And when you got shag rug, like in the bathroom, I mean, that's not getting anything out. You just shake them out. My wife washed 4 bathroom rugs the other day, Anna. Guess what?
0: What?
1: We need 4 new bathroom rugs.
0: Yeah. So I realized, and I don't wash them often. I'm with you. Like it is... Like something had to happen on the rug for me to wash.
1: Right.
0: You know, but we did. The first time it was okay, but I made a mental note that like, I shouldn't ever wash them again.
1: Right.
0: And then the second time we washed them, they were so flat and had like no, I had to throw them away and then I had to order new ones.
1: My rectangle turned into like, it's squiggly lines. It looks like an old model of like a single cell organism that you get like in a fourth grader science class. That's what the rug shape is like on my bathroom floor right now.
0: And the worst part is that mine matched my shower curtain.
1: Yes, yeah, so now you can't find
0: it. Now I can't find it. Now I don't know. Now they don't match anymore.
1: You got to redo the bathroom.
0: Oh, my gosh.
1: Never wash
0: them. I need new tile.
1: Don't do it. Don't wash these things.
0: Hi, it's Anna and Raven. What don't you wash?
4: Yeah, I don't wash my blender after I use it. Like, I rinse it out and stuff, but I actually feel like if I don't wash it, it actually adds to the flavor when I make the next smoothie. I think you should try it. It's pretty awesome.
0: That sounds disgusting.
1: That sounds like food poisoning. I mean, if it was a cast iron skillet and you were making breakfast on it, that'd be one thing.
0: Well,
1: but I mean,
0: it's not
1: blender.
0: Much different than my Pizzelle maker. You know, like same thing with my Pizzelle maker is that I don't wash it every year. I just take a nice damp cloth, wipe it down, and move on with my life.
1: I would clean that thing up. Mm. You're using dairy, especially. Whoa.
0: Anna and Raven, what don't you wash?
3: Okay, so it's not that I never wash them, but I hardly ever wash my jeans.
1: Yeah, I wash my jeans very sparingly too. I used to wash them all the time, like every week with my regular clothes. And then I got out of that when people started telling me like, you're not supposed to wash them.
3: No, they don't need it. I feel like unless I've, you know, spilled something that's made like an obvious mark or stain, they just, you know, they're durable. They don't need it.
1: You know what I wash even less than jeans, Anna?
0: What?
1: Black jeans.
0: Oh,
1: black jeans are only going in every once in a while.
0: Why are you still wearing black jeans as a man?
1: Black jeans are magic jeans.
0: No, they're like out of style.
1: No.
0: Guys. How often do you wash your jeans?
1: Gosh, I don't know. I don't know when's the last time I washed them.
0: 1-800-330-9999. That thing you never wash. What is it?
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13: Here is the Mix 103.9 weatherology forecast for Oneonta. Overcast skies today with a high of 67. Cloudy skies expected again tonight. Slight chance for rain. Lows level off around 53. Cloudy skies expected tomorrow. Rain likely. Highs around 62. Mid-60s Monday with a chance for showers. Upper 60s Tuesday. Taking a look at the extended forecast. 73 Wednesday. 75 Thursday. And 70 on Friday. Get weather alerts anytime with your Mix 103.9 app. I'm meteorologist Kara Foster. 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
14: 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I love it.

0: Brittany wrote on our Facebook page at Anna and Raven that she never washes her glasses. They're absolutely horrible. Hayden, my older daughter, wears glasses too.
1: Yeah.
0: I don't. But every once in a while, I like grab them off her face and I hold them up. And they're disgusting.
1: Yeah.
0: How do you even see through these things?
1: Well, I mean, they're on their face every single day, right? I mean, if you took them off, you would see the comparison as to how they see without them and how they see. So they feel like they can see at that point. You know, I never wash my phone. It became such a big thing during the pandemic for everybody to be like, you got to clean your phone. I never washed my phone. Never once considered getting one of those ultraviolet light things or whatever. My phone is nasty.
0: Mine too. I don't think I can't remember the last time I wiped it down.
1: You know, when I clean it, it's just when it gets wet. and I wipe it with a bath towel, a hand towel.
0: Yeah.
1: Yeah. That's not even making it any better.
0: That is nasty. What's the thing you never wash? We have a coworker that doesn't wash their coffee mug because they say it makes the coffee taste better the following day. We thought that was nasty.
1: It's gross.
0: Yeah. What do you think? 1-800-330-9999. That thing you never wash. Good morning. It's Anna and Raven.
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0: This is a good one. On our text line at 1-800-330-9999. I never wash my winter coats. I have an hour-long commute, and I just noticed how many breakfast stains are on it from the season. Me too.
1: You know what? I don't really wash many of my coats all that often, right? And a sweatshirt is never the same after you wash it. Like, you buy a sweatshirt, or you get gifted a sweatshirt, you wear that sweatshirt until it's nasty, because the second it goes in and comes back out, it's not the same.
0: Yeah. No, my sweatshirts I do, but my winter coats, when you say it that way, I would say every other year I'll bring it to the dry cleaners and I'll never wash it myself.
1: I think that you're probably being generous with your numbers right there.
0: Yeah.
1: I bet you have some coats that you've never washed, period.
0: Well, 100%. It's so funny. I never thought about it. We have a coworker that the whole reason why this comes up, they never use soap in their coffee mugs here at work because they say that it takes away from the taste when they refill it with coffee the following day.
1: You just rinse it, hit it with a paper towel. That's gross.
0: Ew, isn't that nasty?
1: That's gross.
0: I mean, I guess to each his own. What is the thing you never wash? 1-800-330-9999. It's Anna and Raven.
2: Okay, so I don't wash my comforter, which sounds disgusting, but it's like a duvet comforter mixed in one, and it's really hard to get it into the washing machine because it's so big, and like, you know, it costs a lot of money. You have to pay for the expensive washer, and so like, yeah, I just don't wash it.
1: Wow.
0: I didn't
1: gross.
0: Know for years that you were supposed to wash a comforter.
1: What?
0: Oh my gosh.
1: What?
0: So when I got married, I bought a duvet, and like, because I didn't know, like, I was like, oh my gosh, you could wash the cover. It comes right off.
1: Yeah.
0: And then I don't have to just, like, you know, constantly be buying new comforters. I would buy them cheap, like at Bed Bath & Beyond or whatever at the time. But I didn't know that you could wash comforters.
1: Oh my gosh.
0: But also, when I was growing up, we would take our comforter off our bed every night. So we never actually used it. We would have like a blanket underneath. It was just for decoration.
1: Yeah, tell yourself whatever you want to. It's still a little bit gross. I mean, shove that thing in a washing machine. Go to a laundromat. They have large ones just for comforters.
0: Mm. You're not alone. I think a lot of people don't wash comforters.
1: What a confession.
0: It's Anna and Raven. What don't you wash?
3: I actually don't wash my legs.
0: I don't wash my legs either.
1: Anna doesn't do that either.
0: Yeah.
3: Well, I mean, I didn't. I realized that this has become a thing recently, and I was shocked to learn that I was one of the abnormal ones. I think it's perfectly normal to just let the soap run down your body. But yeah, I don't bend over and take the time to wash my legs. I take quick showers. I'm in and out. So
0: Raven and I have had this conversation before because he thinks it's disgusting. But I'm like, how dirty are your calves that you have to scrub? It comes right down your body.
1: If you pressure wash your house, all right, you start at the top. You work your way down. It isn't clean by the time you get halfway down the house. Like, you got to keep on scrubbing.
0: Yeah, but
1: your legs are the closest part of you that's to the floor.
0: Yeah, but your house gets dirt thrown at it at impact like halfway through, not your knees.
1: Who's throwing dirt at your house?
0: Who's throwing dirt at your knees?
3: Yeah, I'm wearing pants all the time.
0: Yes.
3: My thighs don't get dirty.
0: Yes.
1: You guys are gross.
0: It's Anna and Raven. What don't you wash?
2: My bra.
0: Oh, nobody washes their
2: bras. I can't even remember.
0: Yep. Yeah.
2: No, nobody does.
0: But realistically, how often do you wash it? Because like I know, because I don't remember. Like my sports bras are different because like you work out, you sweat in those, you throw those in the wash. But like my real bras, no idea, no clue.
1: And I mean, you've sweat in those.
2: Yeah, I mean, that's bad. I like can't even remember it.
1: It like bras like fall apart though, right? Like that's the thing is that if you wash them, they lose their shape.
0: Well, they lose their ability to hold the boulders. So, you know, so it becomes stretched out and everything. So so you just try to wear them without having to wash them as much as you can.
1: Thank you for so eloquently explaining that.
0: Well, you know, how else are you going to put it?
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8: From the CNYNews.com news desk, I'm Jared Cirillo. A Delaware County judge now orders a man to serve 6 months in jail for a crash that led to the death of a volunteer assistant fire chief. 55-year-old Joseph Bellows Jr. pleaded guilty to vehicular manslaughter and DWI after prosecutors say he was driving drunk when he crashed into a utility pole last year. Firefighter Jason McGlone was electrocuted after exiting his truck at the scene. Prosecutors sought 7 years in prison, but Bellows received 6 months in jail and 5 years probation. Hundreds gathered in Oneonta Thursday for a ceremony honoring Vietnam veterans. At the Wall That Heals, the three-quarter scale replica of the Vietnam Veterans Memorial arrived at Neowa Park Thursday and will remain there through Sunday. The ceremony included veterans recognition, a wreath laying, and musical performances. For more, go to cnynews.com. I'm Jared Cirillo.
5: Here is the Mix 103.9 weatherology forecast for Oneonta. Overcast skies today with a high of 67. Cloudy skies expected again tonight. Slight chance for rain. Lows level off around 53. Cloudy skies expected tomorrow. Rain likely. Highs around 62. Mid-60s Monday with a chance for showers. Upper 60s Tuesday. Taking a look at the extended forecast. 73 Wednesday. 75 Thursday. And 70 on Friday. Get weather alerts anytime with your Mix 103.9 app. I'm meteorologist Kara Foster. 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

0: going to need some help with this one because I've never seen anything like it. I saw a bumper sticker that was on the back of the car, and I giggled to myself because I thought, oh, that's a weird thing to put on your car. Mm. And I thought it was like a one-off, like a quirky thing that one person did. And then when I was driving to work yesterday, I saw it on another car two states away. And I was like, wait, is this a thing? And then today, driving in, again, I saw it.
1: Nah,
0: and I was like, yeah, no.
1: The bumper sticker?
0: It's the same bumper sticker
1: on three cars?
0: Right. And
1: seems weird.
0: No, I think it's one of those things that it's like a movement and everybody knows about it except for me. Maybe you know. It's coming up next. This is Anna and Raven.
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1: What does it mean? Somebody has to know. The internet doesn't know either. There's a Reddit thread all about this, and nobody has responded. I think it's some kind of cult or something.
2: That seems weird.
1: So, I was driving home from a bridal shower this past weekend. I was on the highway, and I look over, and there's a license. There's a bumper sticker on the back of a car, and all it says is, no fun.
2: Seems
1: all capital
2: weird.
1: Letters, no fun.
2: Seems weird.
1: So I giggle to myself. I go, I'm no fun. I'm like, let me go look and see who's driving this car. So I go up side by side so I could take a peek at the driver.
2: Mm-hmm.
1: And the woman looked like she was no fun.
2: Okay.
1: She looked, I don't know. She looked like, if there was a definition of no fun, probably her.
2: Cranky or blasé? Just kind of like, you know, going through the motions,
1: you know,
2: or just, you know, didn't look happy.
1: You know how I have RBF?
2: Like, yes.
1: I have that like face that I'm just like constantly like kind of like.
2: Yeah. Like you smelled something stank.
1: Right. And I'm, just, and I'm just living in it. Like,
2: yeah.
1: That's what her face looked like.
2: Okay.
1: Very
2: I get
1: similar
2: it.
1: To mine. So I giggled to myself and I said, maybe I need a no fun bumper sticker because I'm also no fun.
2: Uh-huh.
1: Right. Then I didn't think anything of it.
2: Yeah, because, I mean, it doesn't sound all that entertaining. You know, if you were going to actually commit something to be on the back of your vehicle, you figure it would be more engaging, at least myself.
1: 100%.
2: Okay, so then you go on about your life.
1: Yes, and then yesterday, I'm driving to work. This is two states away.
2: Yeah.
1: Two states away I'm driving.
2: Uh-huh.
1: And on the highway next to me is another car. This time, it wasn't a, whatever that was, a Prius or whatever.
2: Yeah, yeah.
1: It's a pickup truck.
2: Yeah, so they're not issuing them with Priuses, is
1: no.
2: what you're saying. Right.
1: It's the same exact bumper sticker that says no fun.
2: Is it the same color and everything?
1: Yes.
2: Yes, okay.
1: So now I'm like, wait a minute.
2: Yep.
1: I'm like, that's ironic, right? So I pull up again to see who's driving, and the windows are blacked out. Like, it's got the tinted windows that so, I can't see the driver.
2: As far as you know, inside
1: truck.
2: They could be having fun. You don't know.
1: Who
2: but
1: knows?
2: You can't see them, but the bumper sticker says the same message.
1: Right, so I go,
2: okay.
1: Is this a thing?
2: Yeah.
1: So I go on to the internet, and I'm like, bumper sticker that says no fun.
2: Mm-hmm.
1: There's a whole Reddit thread about it.
2: Okay, because I was just about to do that. So tell me, what do they say?
1: They don't know. No,
2: it's not that thing where,
1: knows.
2: Like, you know, birds aren't real or whatever. Like, it's not that birds ain't real thing.
1: No. What does the no fun look, it pops right up. What does the no fun bumper sticker mean?
2: Okay.
1: I searched this yesterday.
2: Uh-huh.
1: There's this Reddit thread which nobody answers.
2: Yeah.
1: And then
2: I mean, when you say Reddit thread, to me, I think that there's a conversation ongoing. Somebody just posted
1: it
2: and nobody said a word.
1: Right.
2: I want you to understand how rare that is for Reddit.
1: Yeah.
2: Okay. That's not something that typically takes place.
1: Right.
2: Okay.
1: Yep. And there's all these different things about, well, you can buy stickers, but nothing that is specifically about the no fun sticker, which is clearly made by the same company. It's the same colors and the same font.
2: I want you to imagine how sad your life has to be if you're out getting a custom bumper sticker made that says no fun.
1: It means
2: you got to be walking around pretty miserable if that's the thing you're seeking out. So it obviously came from something.
1: Right. Yeah. What? What is it?
2: I have no idea.
1: What? Is it a secret underground lair? Are you notifying people that you're part of a cult? Is it a political thing that we have no idea about?
2: I don't know. But, I mean, if you do know, you can call us
1: right,
2: at 800-330-9999.
1: If you know what it means, please call now. But also, I'm always fascinated by people that still put bumper stickers on their car.
2: It's a real commitment. I haven't done it on my last three cars.
1: I put, like, my daughter's graduating high school.
2: I mean, that's
1: different.
2: That's you're obligated.
1: Different.
2: That's DNA.
1: Yeah, exactly.
2: Like, you didn't get a free choice in that.
1: And it was a magnet, so it's like at any point I can take it off.
2: Right. That's not the same thing. We're talking about an actual bumper sticker. If you have one,
1: we want to know.
2: Yes.
1: What does it say? 1-800-330-9999.
2: Good morning. 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
1: Here is the Mix 103.9 weatherology forecast for Oneonta. Overcast skies today with a high of 67. Cloudy skies expected again tonight. Slight chance for rain. Lows level off around 53. Cloudy skies expected tomorrow. Rain likely. Highs around 62. Mid-60s Monday with a chance for showers. Upper 60s Tuesday. Taking a look at the extended forecast. 73 Wednesday. 75 Thursday. And 70 on Friday. Get weather alerts anytime with your Mix 103.9 app. I'm meteorologist Kara Foster. 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

0: What if it's like the pineapple? You know how like the upside down pineapple
1: right, like means like I'm here for the lifestyle?
0: Right.
1: Yeah.
0: I've seen two cars that had a no fun sticker states away from each other in the last, 72 hours?
1: It just says no fun.
0: It just says no fun.
1: And they were the same color.
0: The same color and the same font. Like it is what does it mean? I checked the internet and there's actually a Reddit thread about it. It says no fun stickers ? And it says I've seen a few of them and I haven't seen them anywhere else. Does anybody know what this is about? It's not very Googleable. I Googled it too. I can't find it either.
1: You should reach out to this other person on Reddit and the two of you become some sort of, you know, awareness campaign.
0: Well, here's the crazy part. This was posted 11 years ago. So this is something.
1: This is weird.
0: This is something that's been around a long time, but we just don't know about.
1: In 11 years, they don't have a single response on Reddit.
0: No.
1: That tells you that this is fake. I don't know. Like, how does that happen? I mean, everybody goes to Reddit to have a conversation. If nobody responds in 11 years, that's not really a thing.
0: If you know what the no fun bumper sticker means, or if you just have a bumper sticker on your car, we want to know. What is it? Because you got to feel passionate about something to be able to put a bumper sticker on your car.
1: I would think so.
0: 1-800-330-9999. 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
1: It's the Ann and Raven Show.
0: In the last 72 hours, I have seen two cars, completely different cars, that have a no fun bumper sticker on the back. And one lady looked like she was no fun. The other one had tinted out windows and I couldn't see the driver.
1: I mean, it's just a strange coincidence for a bumper sticker that doesn't seem to make any sense whatsoever, right?
0: Right. Do you know what that no fun bumper sticker means? Because I looked online and nobody seems to know. And if you actually have a bumper sticker on your car, what is it? 1-800-330-9999. Veronica.
2: Okay, so I have no idea what that means, but I did buy a bumper sticker for my boyfriend's vehicle. And it says, I love hot moms.
0: Yes.
1: Hot moms?
0: I love hot moms.
1: Oh, yeah. Well,
0: right. Yep. Can I get one of those too for my husband's car? Yeah. Great.
2: It's so funny. He gets so many turns no matter where we go.
1: I bet he does.
0: Yeah, exactly.
2: He does.
1: Thanks for the call. Veronica. Have a great day, Veronica. Hey, Doug, have you seen the No Fun bumper sticker? And if not, do you have your own? What is it?
3: Yes, I have seen it. And I did the exact same thing you guys did. And it was driving me nuts. What the hell does that mean?
1: Right.
0: Right.
3: And I actually have the answer, and I found it.
1: Okay.
3: The No Fun is for the Studio for Human Intelligence Research bumper sticker. It's a popular piece of satire apparel and graphic design by the Toronto-based lifestyle brand No Fun Press.
1: Is that right?
0: This is Canadian?
1: That's why it's weird.
0: Is there a Canadian Reddit thread that I could find it on?
1: No. Oh. No, the Canadians, they don't get their own internet. They just have to use the rest of the internet with the rest of the world.
0: Oh.
1: Yeah. I mean, that might be jarring to some people in Canada, I guess.
3: I've seen multiple, and it jarred my attention, and I was like,
1: okay,
3: what is that?
1: Right. That's weird, man. Doug, I thank you for this vast knowledge that you have here. Do you have a bumper sticker on your vehicle?
3: No, I do not.
1: No, because Canada ruined it for you with this stupid no fun thing. I get it.
0: Angelina, you have a bumper sticker?
4: I sure do. It says, hey, Napoleon, give me some of your tots.
1: Oh, yeah.
4: I love that movie, Napoleon Dynamite. I remember that movie was so stupid when I first saw it, and then I watched it again, and I was like, this is hilarious, and I've watched it so many times, and it's my favorite quote. I actually had some tater tots last night, so... And I said, Napoleon, give me some of your tots.
1: Yeah.
4: So that's my bumper sticker.
1: You're an adult. Is Uncle Rico hot? Yes or no?
4: Oh, no. Well, no. No, absolutely not.
1: Even when he throws the football...
4: No! Such a creep. Such a creep.
1: He does have creep vibes. He does.
0: I never saw
4: the mustache. So creepy.
1: You haven't seen Napoleon Dynamite?
0: No. And when people put movie quotes in the back of their car, I'm always confused.
1: Oh, no. It's like speaking a different language. Like when somebody relates to that quote,
0: yeah,
1: or whatever, like you know you have a kinship.
0: I never understand the movie quotes. I never know what it's from, and I never know what the coexist one means. You know, everyone's got the coexist.
1: What, with all the symbols?
0: Yeah.
1: It just means get along, tolerate. It means tolerance.
0: Are you sure it doesn't mean something
1: to No, it means, no, it's,
0: I don't
1: it
0: know.
1: Means be tolerant of other people's belief systems. That's all.
0: Are you sure?
1: Yes, I'm very sure.
0: I'm
1: coexist.
0: Not sure of that. Diego, what does your bumper sticker say?
5: Mine's a little prank, but it says, how is my driving? And then I put a number that I won't share right now, but it's a prank number. And if they end up calling it, then it'll be this, I think it's this, it rotates. But I think this week it's like an older lady that just talks about a recipe that she loves.
0: Whenever I see those things, I completely disregard them. Because I'm like, who actually calls to report the driving? But I bet you there's people that do it.
1: I'm still trying to wrap my head around the fact that you thought the last bumper sticker coexist was some sort of conspiracy or message.
0: I think they're like, I think they're recruiting witches. I'm not sure.
1: Because there's a Wiccan symbol on there. It's one of the religions to tolerate.
0: I don't.
1: Thank you for the call, sir.
0: Bye. Izzy and Unraven on Mix 103.9.
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0: crazy things happen when you fly.
1: Oh, yeah.
0: Raven's been talking about some kind of book. And by Sophia's face, I don't know what we're about to get into.
1: Yeah, I flew next to somebody yesterday, and their reaction to something that they were reading was just...

0: Like, I didn't know whether or not I was supposed to intervene. I didn't want to be out of place, but I need the rest of this information, and she has it.
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1: Shout out to Air Alaska. At least they keep it real when things are happening. You know, lately, it seems like every time you fly on a plane, there's a story to be told. Mm. And I've had, you know what I realized yesterday, Raven?
2: What's up?
1: Because I've had so many bad flights and bad things happen over the last 3 or 4 months, I have anxiety more than ever about flying, which I never had before in my life.
2: Yeah.
1: Last night, I was flying into JFK, and as we were going in for a landing, it was the smoothest flight I've had in months by far. And as we're going in, you know, we're all buckled in and, you know, we're going down. And I could see the water getting closer and closer and closer. And all of a sudden, out of nowhere, the plane goes, it goes right back up, hard right. And, you know, the plane is silent.
2: Touch and go.
1: Everybody is silent because, you know, something just happened. But what just happened? Because we're not landing right now and we're going back up in the air. You
2: what
1: know?
2: Was it? What was it?
1: So it was really silent for a long time and we circled and then we landed. And then the pilot came on the air and said the United Nations is in session. And when the United Nations is in session, you get all these foreign planes that don't know how to fly. And they don't know where they're going. And somebody,
2: they just let them land as soon as they come in, right?
1: Like, because, yeah. Dignitaries are here. We just
2: you
1: let
2: don't
1: them
2: tell them to circle
1: want.
2: Around, right?
1: No, but not that. They blocked where we were going to land.
2: Yeah.
1: This pilot.
2: Well, you're not important, dude. The president of somewhere else is a little bit more important than you.
1: But
2: I'm sorry.
1: We were landing.
2: Yeah.
1: We were landing.
2: No, it's not your turn.
1: But the pilot was so nice. He's like, I saw it with 2 minutes to spare. You were never in danger. I'm like, 2 minutes to spare?
2: Thank you.
1: I mean, what? But anyway, we were safe and they were very kind and all that. And if you are a UN flight person, like learn how to fly a plane
2: Thank
1: before you.
2: You
1: come in.
2: Sure, they're ready for your updates from that. I was also traveling yesterday and getting on the plane. You know, I'm pretty good when it comes to flying. I don't have a lot of anxiety, trouble or not. Like, I'm pretty calm and whatnot. And I'm good with different people around me. Like, sometimes you get the person that throws their chair all the way back. Sometimes you get the person that's just asking or they have to go to the bathroom 7 times during the flight and they go by you. I sit down and 2 women get on the plane and they are the 2 seats next to me. They are not together, but they are into their seats rather quickly. And I love that, right? Makes my life easy. And what does the woman in the middle do? She immediately whips out a novel. It used to be the thing that everybody would read on a plane. Now everybody's in their phone or on it. So again, a relief because it's quiet, right? Everything's going to be fine. And this is even before we're taking off. And then she starts reading into this book and she is doing that thing where I can't tell if she's sobbing or if she's laughing.
1: Oh.
2: She's like, and she's like clutching her chest at times and like touching her head. And like, and she's clearly reading this book. And I'm thinking to myself, what is happening here?
1: Like, is 50 this, Shades of Grey book?
2: Is she, No. This is an older woman. She's like, I don't know.
1: She doesn't read 50 Shades of Grey because she's older?
2: I don't know, but I don't want to get into those thoughts. It wasn't how that struck me. It wasn't those kind of noises,
1: she's
2: Anna.
1: She's just crying
2: If
1: laughing?
2: It was those noises, I would have told her to, like, she needs to relax or whatever, right? Okay. So it, she was like doing that thing where she's like, I didn't know if she was laughing or crying.
1: Did you ask her?
2: No.
1: Did you read over
2: because
1: her shoulder?
2: It was all women around me, and I didn't think that it would be right for me to ask her at that moment.
1: Yeah.
2: I thought one of them would have been like, oh, she needs a man to ask her if she's okay.
1: So what was
2: like,
1: the book?
2: So I'm looking over, and I'm peering over during it, and it's a book called Sandwich, because I'm so curious. I'm thinking to myself, I'm so wondering what it is that would be affecting her so strongly, and it's a book called Sandwich, apparently. And I even spied over her shoulder and saw which pages she was reading. I couldn't read the book from where I was.
1: Yeah.
2: But I thought it would be appropriate for Sophia to find the book for us.
1: Okay.
2: And read us some excerpts. And then we could see whether or not it affects us the same way.
1: Okay.
2: Because
1: I
2: didn't know what to do. I was just caught in the middle of it.
1: Well, Sophia's been working all day on getting that. And
2: Perfect.
1: I know she's got it. So that'll be coming up next.
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7: Here is the Mix 103.9 weatherology forecast for Oneonta. Overcast skies today with a high of 67. Cloudy skies expected again tonight. Slight chance for rain. Lows level off around 53. Cloudy skies expected tomorrow. Rain likely. Highs around 62. Mid-60s Monday with a chance for showers. Upper 60s Tuesday. Taking a look at the extended forecast, 73 Wednesday, 75 Thursday, and 70 on Friday. Get weather alerts anytime with your Mix 103.9 app. I'm meteorologist Kara Foster. 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

0: Brittany wrote on our Facebook page at Anna and Raven that she never washes her glasses. They're absolutely horrible. Hayden, my older daughter, wears glasses too.
1: Yeah.
0: I don't. But every once in a while, I like grab them off her face and I hold them up. And they're disgusting.
1: Yeah.
0: How do you even see through these things?
1: Well, I mean, they're on their face every single day, right? I mean, if you took them off, you would see the comparison as to how they see without them and how they see. So they feel like they can see at the point. You know, I never wash my phone. It became such a big thing during the pandemic for everybody to be like, you got to clean your phone. I never washed my phone. Never once considered getting one of those ultraviolet light things or whatever. My phone is nasty.
0: Mine too. I don't think I can't remember the last time I wiped it down.
1: You know, when I clean it, it's just when it gets wet. And I wipe it with a bath towel, a hand towel.
0: Yeah.
1: Yeah. That's not even making it any better.
0: That is nasty. What's the thing you never wash? We have a coworker that doesn't wash their coffee mug because they say it makes the coffee taste better the following day. We thought that was nasty.
1: It's gross.
0: Yeah. What do you think? 1-800-330-9999. That thing you never wash.
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0: ChatGPT says, Sandwich by Catherine Newman is a 2024 novel about a woman named Rocky who takes a family vacation to Cape Cod with her husband and their two adult children.
1: That's not revealing all that much. I actually thought it might have something to do with taking being a caretaker for your adult parents as well.
0: It does.
1: Woman?
0: It does.
1: Okay, yeah. So I get on a plane yesterday. It's my last flight home, and immediately the seatmate next to me, she comes in. She's a smaller woman, a bit older than me, and I'm like, awesome. She settles in, opens her novel, and immediately starts, her chest is almost heaving and whatnot. She sounds like she's crying or laughing. I don't know how to reenact it. Can you try? Yes. Yeah. And I'm like, I want to ask if there's something wrong, but I'm also surrounded by a bunch of other women. And I'm like, you know what? She doesn't need me to rescue her.
0: She's just in the book. She's reading a book.
1: Okay. Maybe. I don't know. So then I peer over as the moments go by and I see the title of the book, Sandwich. And then I look and I see the page numbers. And when I told Sophia that this was her homework, she comes in and she goes, do you have an idea what this is about? And I don't.
0: So, Sophia, what did you learn about this book?
2: I learned it's definitely not about a turkey club.
1: Okay.
2: That's for sure.
0: Okay.
2: So, you're half correct. It's she's stuck between her frail old grandparents and her weird, awkward 20s kids.
1: Sandwich generation.
2: Like sandwich.
0: It's a sandwich.
1: Yeah,
0: right.
1: Yeah.
0: Right. So I was just like you, Sophia. I was like, this has to do with sandwiches? And she's crying.
1: I love sandwiches.
2: Yeah,
1: I do love sandwiches. And sometimes, you know, it could be a special sandwich that had a trigger for you, but you're telling me that's not what this is about.
2: No, it's not.
1: Okay. Do you have some excerpts you can read from the book? And these are from the selected pages?
2: Yeah.
1: Okay, beautiful.
0: Because Raven looked at the pages like a creep.
1: Yeah, well, I couldn't read the... I couldn't read the wording, like my I didn't have glasses on, but I saw the pages, so I was like, all right, I want to see if it evokes a certain emotion in me. Go ahead, please.
0: Sophia, read it with emotion, please.
1: Yeah, please, please.
2: She says, menopause feels like a slow leak.
1: Oh, God, why is this book about this?
2: Thoughts leaking out of your head.
1: Oh.
2: Flesh leaking out of your skin.
1: Oh.
2: Fluid leaking out of your joints.
1: What?
2: You need a lube job is how you
1: this
2: feel.
1: This is disgusting.
2: Body work. Whatever you need, it sounds like a mechanic might be required since something is seriously amiss with your head gasket.
1: Okay, let's
0: it's exactly
1: pause.
0: What I thought. Why are you feeling?
1: I had no idea.
0: What? That's why she was like this.
1: I thought it was going to be something emotional about losing somebody or something romantic or whatever.
0: Well, it is romantic.
1: Oh, but yeah? For who?
0: Lube is very romantic. What's your problem with menopausal women, Raven? You got a problem with menopausal women?
1: Can you imagine now if I had asked if she was okay?
0: Right.
1: Like, I could have got struck.
0: She'd be like, I'm in menopause.
1: I could have literally got struck.
0: Weirdo reading over my shoulder.
1: The woman in front of her would have turned around and been like, what are you reading? Shut your mouth, white guy.
0: Raven, you should buy this book and you should read it.
1: No.
0: And you should give a book report.
1: Stop it. Stop taking over. I want to hear more.
0: Okay.
2: Okay. Life is a seesaw. And I am standing dead center, still and balanced, living kids on one side, living parents on the other. Don't move a muscle, I think. But I will, of course. You have to.
1: Is that the leaf teaser? Because that one feels just like bland word salad. Oh. Do you have one more? Give me one more.
2: Yeah, I do.
1: Give me one more. See whether or not it invokes an emotion.
2: She said, I try to stay vigilant because everybody's health and safety depends on it. And also, if I relax now, I will fall asleep for the entire rest of my life and wake up dead.
0: Oh my gosh, not for nothing, but I can really relate to this book. I think I need to buy this book.
2: You should read it.
0: Yeah. I mean, it's about the sandwich generation, of course.
1: Thank God I didn't say a word. Thank God I just sat there.
2: Yeah,
1: turned my headphones up and queued up the latest Avatar on American Airlines free films.
0: I think you should have to read this entire book. It doesn't need to be by Stephen King.
1: No, thank you. Learning's over for today.
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Good morning. It's way 10 songs in a row on this first weekend of fall 2026. Does it feel any different than it did last week? I have an uncle, like, ever since I was a kid. Say I turn from, like, 10 to 11 and be like, how does it feel to be 11? Same thing as it felt

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There's enough feel-bad stories out there. This one's about a young kid who's been handed a lot in life, and he's dealing with it pretty darn good. Find out how well in about 10 minutes.

0: feel good story time. What's going on? It's Wade. His name is Joe. He's 13 years old, and he's had to deal with all this in his lifetime. Bullying, Tourette syndrome, leukemia. But all this kid does is conquer. Check this out. He's from Long Island. He's got an IQ of 168. And now he's one of the youngest people ever accepted into a master's degree at New York University, which he's going to start this fall. Again, he's only 13. I don't know if this makes me feel lazy or the fact that I got like 1080 in math on my SATs. Joe's message to everyone is simple. Quote, always remember that there's someone out there, no matter how far away they are or how old they are, that cares about them. Unquote. Joe, have fun at college. Please join a fraternity because I want to see some of those videos on TikTok.
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7: Here is the Mix 103.9 weatherology forecast for Oneonta. Overcast skies today with a high of 67. Cloudy skies expected again tonight. Slight chance for rain. Lows level off around 53. Cloudy skies expected tomorrow. Rain likely. Highs around 62. Mid-60s Monday with a chance for showers. Upper 60s Tuesday. Taking a look at the extended forecast, 73 Wednesday, 75 Thursday, and 70 on Friday. Get weather alerts anytime with your Mix 103.9 app. I'm meteorologist Kara Foster. Currently, it's 55 degrees.
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10: Here is the Mix 103.9 weatherology forecast for Oneonta. Overcast skies today with a high of 67. Cloudy skies expected again tonight. Slight chance for rain. Lows level off around 53. Cloudy skies expected tomorrow. Rain likely. Highs around 62. Mid-60s Monday with a chance for showers. Upper 60s Tuesday. Taking a look at the extended forecast. 73 Wednesday. 75 Thursday. And 70 on Friday. Get weather alerts anytime with your Mix 103.9 app. I'm meteorologist Kara Foster. Currently, it's 55 degrees.
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Very unlikely Taylor's going to make the Chiefs game tomorrow in Miami, then make it down to L.A. for the MTV VMAs at 7:30. Nah.

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0: remember life before iPhones? It was, well, it was the same as now. We just had crappier phones. It's another 2K anthem
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0: All right, so last week, this Dunkin' location in Ohio received an online order that kind of left them scratching their heads. A woman placed an order for donuts. She meant to order 60, accidentally ordered 6,000 donuts with chocolate frosting and sprinkles. Now, they went ahead and frantically made 6,000 donuts. And of course, it was a mistake. They found out she only wanted 60. So they had two choices: make her pay for them and, you know, really get it on social media. Or choice B, which is the one they took: get ahead of it. Go on social media, tell everyone to come by for their free donuts. They told them to bring a box, take as many as they wanted. So yeah, I mean, I would have checked on that order to make sure it was legit, but at least everyone around there who followed them on socials got free donuts that day.
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8: Here's the Mix 103.9 weatherology forecast for Oneonta. Highs level off around 67 today, under cloudy skies, with a slight chance of rain. 53 tonight, slight chance of rain. Overcast tomorrow, rain likely, highs level off around 62. High temperatures reach up to 65 Monday, with a chance for showers. 69, cloudy skies expected Tuesday. Looking further out, 73 Wednesday, 74 Thursday, and 72 on Friday. Get weather alerts anytime with your Mix 103.9 app. I'm meteorologist Kara Foster. Currently, it's 57 degrees.
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10: They say the holy water's watered down, and this town's lost its faith. Our colors will fade eventually. So if our time is running out, day after day, we'll make the mundane a masterpiece. Oh my, oh my love. I take one look at you, you're taking me out.

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Let's see what happens.

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18: Here's the Mix 1039 weatherology forecast for Oneonta. Highs level off around 67 today under cloudy.

0: skies with a slight chance of rain. 53 tonight, slight chance of rain. Overcast tomorrow, rain likely. Highs level off around 62. High temperatures reach up to 65 Monday with a chance for showers. 69, cloudy skies expected. Tuesday, looking further out, 73 Wednesday, 74 Thursday, and 72 on Friday. Get weather alerts anytime with your Mix 103.9 app. I'm meteorologist Kara Foster. Currently, it's 57 degrees.
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0: All right, so this woman in New York got a fun surprise for her 47th birthday. She was out back when suddenly the ground opened up beneath her, sending her 8 feet underground. It was a sinkhole. And yeah, she became trapped, couldn't get out of it. Her dog Daisy sat there and watched. That's what my cats would have done, no doubt. While she tried to climb out, but you know, when you try and climb out of dirt, it just keeps falling on top of you. So she started yelling and yelling. Two neighbors finally heard her cries. It took them a while because they didn't know where the screams were coming from. Called 911 and emergency crews used a ladder to reach her through mud, water, roots. However, all's well that ends well. She escaped with just a little whiplash and some pulled muscles. And the rescue ended with everyone singing happy birthday to her. I don't know if that was supposed to be her party or not, but I hope she gets a redo.
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2: Here is the Mix 103.9 weatherology forecast for Oneonta. Daytime highs approaching 67 this afternoon under overcast skies with a slight chance of rain. Cloudy skies expected again tonight. Slight chance for rain. Lows dip down to about 53. Rain likely tomorrow. High temperatures reach up to 62. Cloudy skies expected. High temperatures reach up to 65 Monday with a chance of rain showers. 69. Cloudy skies expected Tuesday. Get weather alerts anytime with your Mix 103.9 app. I'm meteorologist Kara Foster. Currently, it's 60 degrees.
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0: So we were out asking people what they would do with 25 grand in their hand. 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
11: Here is the Mix 103.9 weatherology forecast for Oneonta. Daytime highs approaching 67 this afternoon under overcast skies with a slight chance of rain. Cloudy skies expected again tonight. Slight chance for rain. Lows dip down to about 53. Rain likely tomorrow. High temperatures reach up to 62. Cloudy skies expected. High temperatures reach up to 65 Monday with a chance of rain showers. 69. Cloudy skies expected Tuesday. Get weather alerts anytime with your Mix 103.9 app. I'm meteorologist Kara Foster. Currently, it's 60 degrees.
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0: Good afternoon, it's Wade. Just inside another 10 songs in a row. You need something on? Hit me up on our app.
1: Me not working hard. Yeah, right, picture that with a Kodak. 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

0: Sometimes AI is scary. Sometimes it makes us hopeful. So let's do a little from column A, a little from column B. AI's latest breakthrough has to do with detecting heart disease. The British Heart Foundation funded research using a new AI tool that can read EKGs and detect abnormalities, which is really helpful. In fact, it detected 81% of heart failure cases and 90% of heart valve disease cases. So that could eventually save thousands of lives a year. Put that in the positive column. Now, Google revealed this week that its model Gemini broke into the computer systems of three companies without being asked to. We'll put that in the negative column for AI. As always, the jury is still out.
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8: Here is the Mix 103.9 weatherology forecast for Oneonta. Daytime highs approaching 67 this afternoon under overcast skies with a slight chance of rain. Cloudy skies expected again tonight. Slight chance for rain. Lows dip down to about 53. Rain likely tomorrow. High temperatures reach up to 62. Cloudy skies expected. High temperatures reach up to 65 Monday with a chance of rain showers. 69. Cloudy skies expected Tuesday. Get weather alerts anytime with your Mix 103.9 app. I'm meteorologist Kara Foster. Currently, it's 59 degrees.
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8: Here is the Mix 103.9 weatherology forecast for Oneonta. Daytime highs approaching 67 this afternoon under overcast skies with a slight chance of rain. Cloudy skies expected again tonight. Slight chance for rain. Lows dip down to about 53. Rain likely tomorrow. High temperatures reach up to 62. Cloudy skies expected. High temperatures reach up to 65 Monday with a chance of rain showers. 69. Cloudy skies expected Tuesday. Get weather alerts anytime with your Mix 103.9 app. I'm meteorologist Kara Foster. Currently, it's 59 degrees.
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Halloween is teaming up with Shock Top to unveil a candy corn beer. Not sure how that's going to taste, but I don't mind candy corn. They're like Nickelback. They get a bad rap.

Good afternoon. It's Wade. 10 songs in a row. Just drinking in the first Saturday of fall 2026. Not entirely unlike the last Saturday in summer 2026.

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0: Every year, DoorDash comes out with its annual list of the most ordered Halloween candy, and we've got it right here. Old school candies making a comeback this year with circus peanuts. Orders jumping 350%. Lemonhead up 200%. And Bit O' Honey, remember that? God, all I remember them is getting stuck in my teeth. Jumping 180%. The top 10 from 10 to 1 are Kit Kat, Haribo. Ooh, I like those. Sour Patch Kids at 8, Airheads, Skittles, Nerds number 5, Snickers 4, M&M's at 3, Hershey's Milk Chocolate Bar 2, and number 1 for the third year in a row, Reese's Peanut Butter Cups. I'm not sure how they decide when to do this list because I haven't even thought about buying Halloween candy yet. So, I mean, I wait for the sales as we get to the very end there. What about you? Are you stocking up now or do you wait like me? Let me know when to wrap.
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7: Here is the Mix 103.9 weatherology forecast for Oneonta. Highs level off around 67 this afternoon under overcast skies. Overcast skies tonight, slight chance of rain, 53. Rain likely tomorrow, highs level off around 62, cloudy. Chance of rain showers Monday with highs in the mid-60s, overcast Tuesday. Looking at the long range, 73 Wednesday, 74 Thursday, and 72 on Friday. Get weather alerts anytime with your Mix 103.9 app. I'm meteorologist Kara Foster. 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
0: 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She didn't know that part yet. Another chance to win 25 grand in your hand Monday morning at 8. I let it fall.

Looks like Madonna and Charlie XCX are teaming up for a remix of Madonna's Confessions 2. They've been teasing it online. Madonna's going to be at the MTV VMAs tomorrow night.

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10: Here is the Mix 103.9 weatherology forecast for Oneonta. Highs level off around 67 this afternoon under overcast skies. Overcast skies tonight, slight chance of rain, 53. Rain likely tomorrow, highs level off around 62, cloudy. Chance of rain showers Monday with highs in the mid-60s, overcast Tuesday. Looking at the long range, 73 Wednesday, 74 Thursday, and 72 on Friday. Get weather alerts anytime with your Mix 103.9 app. I'm meteorologist Kara Foster. 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
0: We heard you. 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
1: Wish you could go on that dream vacation, but don't have the funds? 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
4: Here's the Mix 103.9 weatherology forecast for Oneonta. High temperatures reach up to 65 this afternoon under overcast skies with a slight chance of rain showers. Cloudy skies expected. Tonight, chance of rain showers. Lows level off around 53. Rain likely. Tomorrow, daytime highs approaching 62. Cloudy skies expected. Temps near average. Monday and Tuesday with highs from the mid-60s to the upper 60s. Chance of rain showers. Monday. Get weather alerts anytime with your Mix 103.9 app. I'm meteorologist Kara Foster. Currently, it's 62 degrees.
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8: Here's the Mix 103.9 weatherology forecast for Oneonta. High temperatures reach up to 65 this afternoon under overcast skies with a slight chance of rain showers. Cloudy skies expected. Tonight, chance of rain showers. Lows level off around 53. Rain likely tomorrow. Daytime highs approaching 62. Cloudy skies expected. Temps near average Monday and Tuesday with highs from the mid-60s to the upper 60s. Chance of rain showers Monday. Get weather alerts anytime with your Mix 103.9 app. I'm meteorologist Kara Foster. Currently, it's 62 degrees.
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10: Here's the Mix 103.9 weatherology forecast for Oneonta. Chance of rain showers tonight, otherwise cloudy skies expected. Lows dip down to about 53. Cloudy skies expected tomorrow, rain showers likely, high temperatures reach up to 62. Cloudy skies expected tomorrow night, slight chance of rain showers, lows dip down to about 55. Temperatures near average, Monday and Tuesday, with highs from the mid-60s to the upper 60s. Showers likely Monday. Get weather alerts anytime with your Mix 103.9 app. I'm meteorologist Kara Foster. 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
12: Great. I love it.

It is time for another trending track. This artist was originally discovered at her graduation concert. Here's Olivia Dean with her latest A Couple Minutes.

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9: Here's the Mix 103.9 weatherology forecast for Oneonta. Chance of rain showers tonight. Otherwise, cloudy skies expected. Lows dip down to about 53. Cloudy skies expected. Tomorrow, rain showers likely. High temperatures reach up to 62. Cloudy skies expected. Tomorrow night, slight chance of rain showers. Lows dip down to about 55. Temperatures near average. Monday and Tuesday, with highs from the mid-60s to the upper 60s. Showers likely Monday. Get weather alerts anytime with your Mix 103.9 app. I'm meteorologist Kara Foster. Currently, 63.
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0: Hey, it's Danielle. Here's how excited Lindsay was to win cash with us.
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Our colors will fade eventually. So if our time is running out, day after day, we'll make the mundane a masterpiece. Oh my, my, oh my, my love. 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
3: Here's the Mix 103.9 weatherology forecast for Oneonta. Chance of rain showers tonight, otherwise cloudy skies expected. Lows dip down to about 53. Cloudy skies expected again tomorrow, rain showers likely. High temperatures reach up to 62. Cloudy skies expected tomorrow night, chance of rain showers. Lows level off around 55. Temperatures near average Monday and Tuesday, with highs from the mid-60s to the upper 60s. Showers likely Monday. Get weather alerts anytime with your Mix 103.9 app. I'm meteorologist Kara Foster. Right now, it's 62 degrees.
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1: Here's the Mix 103.9 weatherology forecast for Oneonta. Chance of rain showers tonight. Otherwise, cloudy skies expected. Lows dip down to about 53. Cloudy skies expected again tomorrow. Rain showers likely. High temperatures reach up to 62. Cloudy skies expected tomorrow night. Chance of rain showers. Lows level off around 55. Temperatures near average Monday and Tuesday with highs from the mid-60s to the upper 60s. Showers likely Monday. Get weather alerts anytime with your Mix 103.9 app. I'm meteorologist Kara Foster. Right now, it's 62 degrees.
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6: Here's the Mix 103.9 weatherology forecast for Oneonta. Chance of rain showers tonight, otherwise cloudy skies expected. Lows dip down to about 53. Cloudy skies expected again. Tomorrow, rain showers likely. High temperatures reach up to 62. Cloudy skies expected. Tomorrow night, chance of rain showers. Lows level off around 55. Temperatures near average. Monday and Tuesday, with highs from the mid-60s to the upper 60s. Showers likely Monday. Get weather alerts anytime with your Mix 103.9 app. I'm meteorologist Kara Foster. Currently, it's 61 degrees.
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7: Here's the Mix 103.9 weatherology forecast for Oneonta. Chance of rain showers tonight, otherwise cloudy skies expected. Lows dip down to about 53. Cloudy skies expected again tomorrow. Rain showers likely. High temperatures reach up to 62. Cloudy skies expected tomorrow night. Chance of rain showers. Lows level off around 55. Temperatures near average Monday and Tuesday with highs from the mid-60s to the upper 60s. Showers likely Monday. Get weather alerts anytime with your Mix 103.9 app. I'm meteorologist Kara Foster. Currently, it's 61 degrees.
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4: 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All right, it's Lauren Snapp. It's the Pop Crush Weekend Top 25 Countdown. And I don't know where you are, but it is finally nice enough that you can step out of your house and not be sweating to death. We went through sweaty summer season here in Nashville, Tennessee, and we're finally into sweater weather. And I ain't mad about it. So wherever you are listening tonight, slide into the DMs. Let me know what you're up to, where you're at, what's going on. We're going to get this party started with a brand new song from one of my favorites. I feel like I'm throwing it back a little bit. And at the same time, we're moving forward. It's Michelle Branch, The Game of Love at number 25.

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Miley Cyrus, Bass Persuades, number 23 on the Pop Crush Weekend Top 25 Countdown. Right before that, it was Miles Smith with Stargazing at number 24. Lauren Snap. And this song, I don't know what it is about the smell of a rubber band, but try it. I know, it sounds weird, but trust me, you will immediately be back in third grade. Mumford & Sons, Hoosier, Rubber Band Man, number 22.

0: Hilary Duff, Mature, number 21 on the Pop Crush Weekend Top 25 Countdown. It's your girl, Lauren Snap, and I have to tell you, I went to go see Hilary Duff over the summer, and she was absolutely incredible. She's magnetic on stage, her dancing, her singing, she slays. But the most cool thing about the entire experience is the people. Like, the fans, it's like a cult. We were all just, like, vibing. So she just announced that she's added 32 additional dates to this tour. If you can snag a seat, do it.
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0: Here's the Mix 103.9 weatherology forecast for Oneonta. Chance of rain showers tonight, otherwise cloudy skies expected. Lows dip down to about 53. Cloudy skies expected again tomorrow, rain showers likely. High temperatures reach up to 62. Cloudy skies expected tomorrow night, chance of rain showers. Lows level off around 55. Temperatures near average Monday and Tuesday with highs from the mid-60s to the upper 60s. Showers likely Monday. Get weather alerts anytime with your Mix 103.9 app. I'm meteorologist Kara Foster. 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

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Lauren Snapp and Taylor Swift releasing brand new music. A ton of songs are coming, and it's all part of the expanded edition of The Life of a Showgirl, The Encore. At this point, is there anything that can surprise us? The Fate of Ophelia, number 19.

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Hunter X, Golden, number 17 on the Pop Crush Weekend Top 25 Countdown. Right before that, it was Miss Sabrina Carpenter with Espresso at number 18. And I don't know if you've seen this, but Gen Z is using social media as their resume. Like, they don't know how to fill out a resume anymore. They don't know the formatting. They don't understand Word. What would your job be if they only got to look at your social media? Because I guess I'm a puppy wrangler. It's somber. Back to Friends, number 16.

0: Olivia Dean, The Man I Need, at number 15 on the Pop Crush Weekend Top 25 Countdown. All right, the cost of a wedding. Ooh, baby, it is expensive. The average cost of a wedding this year is $36,000. And I don't know about you, but I don't have that kind of money. The man that I need to be standing at that altar, he better be loaded.
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18: Here's the Mix 103.9 weatherology forecast for Oneonta. Chance of rain showers tonight, otherwise cloudy skies expected. Lows dip down to about 53. Cloudy skies expected again tomorrow, rain showers likely. High temperatures reach up to 62. Cloudy skies expected tomorrow night, chance of rain showers. Lows level off around 55. Temperatures near average Monday and Tuesday, with highs from the mid-60s to the upper 60s. Showers likely Monday. Get weather alerts anytime with your Mix 103.9 app. I'm meteorologist Kara Foster. 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

Tracy Abrams hit the wall at number 14 on the Pop Crush Weekend Top 25 Countdown. All right, we're about to go into a song that Donnie Meacham and I have to agree the title of makes us cringe. It's Lauren Snapp. This is Dominique Fike, Baby Doll. Baby Doll? Like, don't ever call anybody Baby Doll. I can't.

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